0: 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The government's upped its investment from £500 million. That's the latest. I'm Laura Safe.
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7: 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Yeah, running down a dream. It's also the weekly journey through seven decades of rock. Oh, welcome on, everybody, let's get together tonight. If you thought rock was all racket and noise, then do try listening to The Rock Show, only here on Aerowash Sound every Tuesday between 7 and 9.

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1: 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By strengthening your heart, you improve blood flow to all areas of the body. 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Strength training has been shown to provide similar improvements in depression as antidepressant medication. Currently, it is not known if this is because people feel better when they are stronger or if strength training produces a helpful biochemical change in the brain. It is most likely a combination of the two and is a significant benefit admitting to a regular strength training program. And if you've missed any installments, they're all available to listen again at erawashsound.com.
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0: Mr. B here, just wandering in to interrupt proceedings on This Ear Wireless to tell you about the Retro Show on Sundays. It takes place between 3 and 5. Each hour starts with a little reminisce about a particular year, then we shall have Play One Gets One Free, with terms and conditions, because it's the wireless and makes it sound ever so good, you know. And there's no travel restrictions either, you don't even need a passport or anything like that, because we'll take a virtual wireless holiday. And we'll even play a tune that might make you want to throw your listening equipment against the wall. It's all there on Sundays between 3 and 5 at the Retro Show here on Erewash Sound. 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
2: 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Because exercise also regulates your body's internal clock, which is responsible for waking and sleep cycles, you will also find you will fall asleep more quickly, sleep more deeply,

0: awaken less often and sleep longer. 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As exercise also has an energizing effect, be careful not to take part in vigorous exercise too close to bedtime.
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0: Mr. B here, inviting you to join me on Mondays between 7 and 9 for 2 hours of alternative 80s. 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And we'll throw the old familiar one in every now and again, just to keep the old span of attention going. 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All I want to do is see you. That's Alternative 80s. It's every Monday between 7 and 9, only here on Erewash Sound.
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2: From the Sky News Centre at 7, the head of the police watchdogs urged people not to speculate about the murder of Henry Nowak. It's investigating the way Hampshire officers responded to the student stabbing last year. He was accused of racism and handcuffed as he lay dying. Reform leader Nigel Farage has suggested forces now have an anti-white bias. Here's former chair of the Black Police Association, Leroy Logan.
3: It makes me laugh. And it's a serious thing, and I shouldn't laugh. What does that mean? How can a majority white organisation be anti people that look like them? It's a total contradiction and it's foolishness.
2: Israel and Lebanon have agreed to renew their ceasefire, which the US said is contingent on a complete cessation of attacks from Hezbollah. Israel's ambassador to the US says there'll be consequences if the militia group doesn't comply. Experts say new parents should be given more guidance on the safe use of baby slings. They're calling for better education before people use them. A survey suggests parents generally learned how to use them by reading the manufacturer's instructions from social media or internet blogs. Professor Helen Ball is director of the Durham Infancy and Sleep Centre at the university.
4: Parents aren't very clear about where to find guidance about using slings and carriers safely. So we feel as though some national guidance would actually be helpful for parents around the time they have their baby or are buying their first baby carrier.
2: Travellers can expect disruption again today, as the second tube strike of the week's likely to bring some lines to a standstill. It's part of a row with the RMT union about a four-day working week. Aldi remained the UK's cheapest supermarket last month. The consumer champion Which has analysed prices at eight of Britain's biggest food stores. And Sir David Beckham's to receive a star on the Hollywood Walk of Fame. The former England captain will be honoured at a ceremony in LA next week. That's the latest. I'm Imani Rana.
5: And to Mera Washound, I'm Ian Perry. Motorists have been advised of the installation of traffic management in Long Eaton whilst improvement work takes place in the town centre. Preparation began overnight on Tuesday with narrowing of lanes to standard width from Wednesday. The management system is designed to ensure safety for those working on the High Street project, part of the town deal. This will be in place on Tamworth Road and the marketplace between Broad Street and Oxford Street. A statement from Erewash Borough Council said Long Eaton would remain open for business. A 29-year-old from Ilkeston is set to compete in the Manx Grand Prix on the Isle of Man in August, covering the same 37-mile famous mountain course used by TT racers. Owen Monaghan works for a motorbike manufacturer by day, with every spare hour spent in his workshop or on track. He has always had an ambition to compete in the TT, but is now focused on that for 2027. Self-funding, self-building, he is backed by a support team and some sponsorship on his travels. Speaking for Owen, Beth Thompson said he lives and breathes his TT dream. And Morley students are preparing to take centre stage at Gardeners World Live, held in Birmingham's NEC later this month. Broomfield Hall students will present The Artist's Garden, inspired by a real garden of a Derbyshire artist, the design reflecting over 70 years of creative evolution. The garden measures 11 by 9 metres. Those studying at the DCG site in the borough will construct and plant the garden themselves, using skills developed through the study programme. There's more news online at erewashsound.com.
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5: After a mild but mostly cloudy and breezy night with rain and showers, a mix of sunny spells and blustery showers by day, heavy and possibly thundery at times, and feeling windy. After an overnight low of 11 Celsius, a daytime high of 19 Celsius and the pollen will be moderate.
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10: It's 4 minutes past seven. A very good morning to you and welcome along. It is a Thursday. It's the 4th of June and it's me, Paul Stacey, with the Erewash Sound Breakfast Show. Hope you're doing fine and well this morning. Dry start to the day so far, but it is cloudy. Mild enough, though. 12 degrees Celsius here at Erewash Sound HQ in Cotmanay. But hey, there might be more rain on the way, so make the most of it being dry for the moment. Anyhow, lots to come on today's show. As it's a Thursday, we've got my quiz all about numbers, vital statistics, where today then we're economising on the washing today. Yeah, a chance to get involved in our teaser before 8 o'clock today. We'll check the travel news in the next 15 minutes. Let's start the show with Crowded House.
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Crowded House and Weather With You, getting us underway for a Thursday morning. It's the 4th of June and it's me, Paul Stacey, with the Erewash Sound Breakfast Show. Hope you're doing fine and well this morning. Cloudy but dry to start this morning. However, don't get too carried away. Even though there's glimmers of sunshine, we are in for another day of sunshine and showers, and it seems to be a recurring pattern at the moment. However, not too chilly. It's 12 degrees Celsius here at Erewash Sound HQ in Cotmanay. But I do hope you're well. Hope you had a great day yesterday for your Wednesday, whatever it was you were getting up to. Like I say, seems to be the theme for the week, sunshine and showers, doesn't it? It's not completely dry at any point during the day at the moment, is that you can go out in the sunshine and end up coming home in the rain. That's kind of how it works. But I hope you had a good one yesterday. I did go out for a walk on my dinner break yesterday. Went for a walk from Long Eaton down into Sawley. It was time to get my hair cut yesterday. And my goodness me, it got really windy on the way down there. So it's a good job I was going to have it cut and styled, isn't it? On the basis that, my hair was just all over the place by the time I got down there. But that was nice then. Hair feeling much lighter then after that yesterday. And then yesterday evening, me and my other half, we were out for our date night last night. Although it was an interesting one in the sense that all of our usual places to go to weren't open yesterday. So we had to improvise yesterday. So it was a takeaway pizza, and we took that over to our local, who were very happy for us to have that in there yesterday. So it was an improvised date night last night, but still enjoyed that very much indeed. Pizza was on the order. And of course, here I am then, back with you once again for your Thursday morning. And of course, if you want to drop me a line today, let me know what you've been up to, what you've got planned. 88440 is my text number. Start your message with the word Erewash, and of course you can find me on the socials. I am there at Erewash Sound. So what have we got on today's show? Well, as it's a Thursday, we've got my quiz all about numbers, vital statistics, where today then we're trying to economise on the washing, although I'm not saying I approve of how you're doing it. A chance to get involved in our teaser. We'll do that for you before 8 o'clock today on the show. Also as well, we've got my record of the week. That's the new one from The Script. Our retro chart is back to 1994 to get our number 2 single on the countdown. And of course, I've got all the latest news, sport and travel updates to get you on your way this morning. So first, checking the travel news in just a moment. First though, love music, love Erewash. This is I'll try it again. Don't say Electric Light Orchestra and ELO at the same time. Doesn't work, Paul. This is ELO and Living Thing on Erewash Sound.

0: That is ELO on Erewash Sound. Right, and some Billy Ocean to play in a moment.
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0: 7:15, time for our first check of the travel news this morning. Out on the roads, things are looking pretty good first thing this morning. Can't see any hold-ups on the major routes across our patch. On the rails, though, cancellation to mention at Long Eaton, the 8:05 EMR service to Sheffield. That has been cancelled. Other trains, though, on time out of Long Eaton. Trains on time out of Ilkeston Station in the next hour. That is what I have for the moment. If you can update me, any issues I'm not reporting, 8440 is my text number. Start your message with the word Erewash, or you can pick up the phone 0115 930 3450. As long as it's safe and legal to do so, I'll get you more travel news in half an hour. And

0: Billy Ocean, When the Going Gets Tough, on the Erewash Sound Breakfast Show. I'd just like to say a very good morning to the team at John and Levi Allen Plumbing and Heating. They're on Jervis Court in Ilkeston. Now, John and Levi Allen Plumbing and Heating, they're a member of the Erewash Sound 100 Club Business Directory. 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It is a Thursday morning. It's me, Paul, with you. Still to come then, we've got my quiz all about numbers, vital statistics. And you know what? I'm not sure that you're being particularly clean in terms of trying to reduce the washing. Yeah, a chance to get involved in our teaser. We'll do that for you before 8 o'clock today. Before 7:30, a look at the front pages of this morning's papers, and our record of the week from the Script plays next.
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ahead of new album The User's Guide to Being Human. The single was inspired by American President Roosevelt's speech that celebrated those who dare to step into the arena, embracing risk and failure while others watch from the sidelines. That then is my record of the week. It's new from The Script. It's called Man in the Arena. It's available to download and to stream now. And as my record of the week, I'll play it again on tomorrow's Erewash Sound Breakfast Show. Music on the way from James very shortly. First though, 7:27, and a look at what's making the front pages of this morning's newspapers. And Henry Novak's murder is still dominating most front pages in the morning's papers. The Daily Mail reports the Conservatives are calling for the police watchdog to investigate the officers who handcuffed the teenager as he lay dying. The Daily Express also reports on the police force responsible for wrongly arresting Henry Novak after he had been stabbed. Police could be driven back to the 1960s by false claims that officers are biased against white people. That's according to the leader of Britain's Black Officers in The Guardian. The Daily Mirror headlines on Nigel Farage, who was booed in the House of Commons, accused of exploiting the death of Henry Novak. A number of officers responsible for the arrest of the student in Southampton felt controlled and pressured to feel certain ways after diversity training. That's in The Times, and the Daily Telegraph has a similar headline. Elsewhere this morning, the Eye leads on a report that one of its correspondents has been banned from entering Russia for exposing Putin's crimes. Investors are queuing up to buy shares in AI firms like SpaceX, that's according to the Financial Times. And glory for England, that is what the Daily Star is focused on ahead of the start of the World Cup. That is how things are looking on the front pages of the morning's papers. As ever, if you've got any thoughts, any comments this morning, you can drop me an email via the website over at erewashsound.com. On the way, after 7:30, I'll recap the morning's main national news and sport headlines. First though, love music, love Erewash. This is James and Sit Down on Erewash Sound.

0: It's James on the Erewash Sound Breakfast Show. It is a Thursday morning with me, Paul. Still to come, we'll check the travel news in the next 15 minutes. And music from Keala Settle plays for you next.
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0: The latest news headlines at 7:32. There's a warning from the police watchdog that speculation over the murder of Henry Novak could hamper its investigation. Officers have been taken off frontline duties after the student, who had been stabbed in Southampton last year, died in handcuffs. Israel and Lebanon have agreed a renewed ceasefire deal, but it's reliant on Hezbollah stopping their attacks across the region. Iranian leaders say they won't agree to end the conflict with the US and Israel unless a ceasefire also covers Lebanon. Intelligence services are warning China's using job sites like LinkedIn to get access to sensitive information. MI5 says Beijing's targeting government and military staff and advertising bogus job vacancies. One in three employers are likely to make staff redundancies by the start of 2027. The conciliation service ACAS says bigger companies are more likely to lay off employees than smaller firms. And former England captain Sir David Beckham's to be honoured with a star on the Hollywood Walk of Fame. A special ceremony will take place next week, coinciding with the start of the World Cup in North America.
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3: England kick off their Test cricket summer today when they take on New Zealand at Lord's. It's the first time they've played since their 4-1 defeat to Australia in the Ashes. Head coach Brendan McCullum and captain Ben Stokes kept their positions after a review into the disappointing series. Stokes doesn't want to linger on the past.
4: There's been a lot been said over a long period of time now, but what I say doesn't really matter. What does matter is what happens at the end of the game this week and the end of the series if we win or lose. So, you'll be seeing England team going out there still desperate to win.
3: Opener Emilio Gay is set to make his debut at the top of the order, while fast bowler Sonny Baker could also earn his first cap. Aryna Sabalenka says she fell into a deep dark hole mentally after her shock French Open tennis exit. The world number one went down in three sets to Diana Schneider in the quarterfinals, despite leading by a set and being close to victory. The performance has left her questioning her future in the sport.
5: No thoughts, no emotions. Just want to quit tennis right now, but we'll see. We'll see in a few days. Hopefully I'll get back on track mentally.
3: Schneider faces Polish qualifier Maja Walinska in the last four this afternoon. Ukraine's Marta Kostyuk faces Russia's Mira Andreeva in the other semi-final in Paris. Rory McIlroy begins his bid to win the Memorial Tournament for the first time this afternoon. The event that is hosted by 18-time major winner Jack Nicklaus is one of the few PGA Tour titles missing from the Northern Irishman's CV. World number one Scottie Scheffler is looking for a third successive win at Muirfield, while Justin Rose, Tommy Fleetwood and Robert McIntyre are also in the field. And Michael O'Neill will have his full focus on Northern Ireland when they return to action in a friendly against Guinea tonight. He recently committed his future to the national side, despite also managing Blackburn at the back end of last season. Swansea midfielder Ethan Galbraith is fit to play after missing the end of his club's campaign with a calf problem.
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0: That is Keola Sato and the Greatest Showman Ensemble, and this is me on the Erewash Sound Breakfast Show. You know, that film came up in conversation again the other day, and I had to admit that I've still not seen it yet. And that's not because I didn't try. The one time that I did put The Greatest Showman on, which so many people tell me is a really good film, I fell asleep. I basically saw the opening 5 minutes, and then I saw the end credits. So, you know, I don't really have a lot to go on. I'm assuming I was tired rather than it being the film's fault, but I'm just saying I haven't ever got back round to watching it again. It is a Thursday morning. It's me, Paul, with the Erewash Sound Breakfast Show. Still to come today, then, as it is a Thursday, we've got my quiz all about numbers. Vital statistics, where today, then, I'm not sure it's the greatest idea, but you know what? We're trying to save on putting stuff in the washing machine. A chance to get involved in our teaser before 8 o'clock today. Also, before 8, we'll take a look what's happening on your doorstep in and around the local area. We'll check the travel news after music from Rod Stewart. Place for you next.
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0: Love music, love Erewash. That is Rod Stewart and Baby Jane on the Erewash Sound Breakfast Show. It is a Thursday morning with me, Paul Bella. K to play in a moment.
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0: It's 7.48, an update to the travel news. And the A610 heading Nottingham bound. There are long queues at the moment heading out to the M1 at Junction 26. There have been reports of an accident at the Nuttall Island, so do expect some delays on the Nottingham bound side of the A610 due to that reported accident. Long queues towards the M1. Nottingham Road through Trowell is looking very slow moving from the Festival Inn as you head up towards Balloon Wood. Bostock's Lane in Long Eaton is queuing traffic up to the M1 and A52 Island. Traffic heavy along Petersham Road back to the Wilsthorpe Island. And Nottingham Road in Long Eaton is busy out of the town centre from the Green towards Station Road. On the rails at Long Eaton, the 8.05 EMR service to Sheffield, that has been cancelled. Other trains though are on time. Trains on time out of Ilkeston Station in the next hour. That is what I have for the moment. If you can update me, any issues I'm not reporting, 88440 is my text number. Start your message with the word Erewash, or you can pick up the phone, 0115 930 3450, as long as it is safe and legal to do so. More travel news to come in around about half an hour's time. Still to come this morning then, we're going to be playing Vital Statistics. I've also got a look at what's happening on your doorstep in and around the local area. After music from Bella K now, this is I Love It, I Love It, I Love It on Erewash Sound.

0: 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Right then, music on the way from Snap in just a moment. Thursday 7:52 and a look at what's happening on your doorstep in and around the local area. And Tom's been in touch on Facebook. Morning, Tom. He's been sharing that there is a chance to see the coaches swap football boots for cricket bats next week, as West Hallam Juniors Football Club is hosting a special fundraising T20 cricket match. It takes place at Nutbrook Cricket Club on Friday the 12th of June, so that is a week tomorrow, and the event will see coaches from across the club's teams go head-to-head in a friendly contest, with Blue Thunder taking on Yellow Storm. The fundraisers already receive support from local businesses, raising around £2,500 in sponsorship, and the Deputy Mayor of Erewash will be on hand to officially open the event and conduct the captain's toss. So families, friends and supporters, they're all invited along with a 6pm start. There's a bar, food available and donations are welcomed on the gate, and it's all in aid of West Hallam Juniors Football Club, helping the club to continue to provide opportunities for young players across the community. If you fancy a bit of a fundraising evening of cricket, some community spirit and perhaps seeing your child's coach under a bit of pressure with a bat and ball, you can head along the Nutbrook Cricket Club a week tomorrow, where that is taking place. Then West Hallam Junior Football Club hosting that T20 cricket match fundraiser over at the Nutbrook Cricket Club. More about that and lots more local events on our website. Just head to the What's On pages of erewashsound.com, and don't forget to get in touch with the details of your events like Tom did. We are at Erewash Sound on the socials. 7:54 now for your Thursday morning. Time now for our quiz all about numbers. It's what I like to call vital statistics. And no matter what the question is that I set for you, the answer will always be a number. That way you can have a good old guess, and we'll see just how close you can get on this morning's teaser. And on vital statistics, I don't know what it's like at your house, but for me, it feels like the washing basket is never empty. I mean, this week is certainly not helping with the rain interrupting getting a washout on the line. But hey, a summer wardrobe of shorts and t-shirts, that takes up less space in the washing machine, so you can get more through in one go. Summer is a win all round. Although I guess you could just rewear the same things. And on that note, I want to know today, what percentage of Brits wear a pair of socks multiple times before washing them? I can't think of anything worse than that. I mean, when I was on holiday, yep, rewearing shorts, rewearing t-shirts, I have plenty of clean underwear and socks to wear. What percentage of Brits wear a pair of socks multiple times before washing them? Is that you? Let me know this morning. 88 440 on the text. Start your message with the word Erewash, or you can send me a WhatsApp. Send that to 0115 930 3450. On vital statistics, what percentage of Brits wear a pair of socks multiple times before washing them? You know what? I just think my trainers would get a bit grim if I wasn't changing me socks as well. But if you want to admit your guilt, go and join the conversation at Erewash Sound, Facebook and Instagram at Erewash Sound. On vital statistics, what percentage of Brits wear a pair of socks multiple times before washing them?
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0: Snap and Rhythm is a Dancer on the Erewash Sound Breakfast Show. It is a Thursday morning. It's me, Paul, with you. And right now we're playing my quiz all about numbers. Vital statistics. I want to know today, what percentage of Brits wear a pair of socks multiple times before washing them? Keep your thoughts coming in on that one. I know it sounds a bit grim, but you can join the conversation on our socials at Erewash Sound. I'll recap all the ways you can get involved very shortly. First though, news headlines at 8 o'clock.
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4: From the Sky News Centre at 8. The man who represented the family of murdered teenager Stephen Lawrence says Nigel Farage is talking nonsense following Henry Novak's death. The 18-year-old was arrested as he lay dying in Southampton in December, falsely accused of racial abuse by his Sikh murderer. The Reform UK leader claims there's anti-white prejudice in the police. Barrister Michael Mansfield says he's wrong.
5: What is shocking is that we have not grasped the real nettle here. You don't treat everybody the same. That's the whole point. We are a diverse, integrated nation of many, many different sources. They can't all be treated the same.
4: The police watchdog chief's urging people to stop speculating about Henry's murder. Israel and Lebanon have agreed a renewed ceasefire deal, but it's reliant on Hezbollah stopping their attacks across the region. Iranian leaders say they won't agree to end the conflict unless a ceasefire also covers Lebanon. Intelligence services are warning China is using job sites like LinkedIn to get access to sensitive information. MI5 says Beijing's targeting government and military staff with bogus job vacancies. Hundreds of women with ovarian cancer are due to be offered a new treatment after it was approved for NHS use in England. A significant proportion with the disease are not diagnosed until it's at a later stage, meaning it's harder to treat. Victoria Clare from the charity Overcome says this is game-changing.
6: This treatment gives hope and quality of life and length of life to people at point of platinum resistance. So when the treatments that are available previously were just not working. But also, it actually gives hope to the whole community.
4: One in three employers are likely to make staff redundancies by the start of 2027. The Conciliation Service ACAS says bigger companies are more likely to lay off employees than smaller firms are. And former England captain Sir David Beckham's to be honoured with a star on the Hollywood Walk of Fame. A special ceremony will take place next week. That's the latest. I'm Imani Rana.
3: And to Erewash Sound, I'm Ian Perry. Motorists have been advised of the installation of traffic management in Long Eaton whilst improvement work takes place in the town centre. Preparation began overnight on Tuesday with narrowing of lanes to standard width from Wednesday. The management system is designed to ensure safety for those working on the High Street project, part of the town deal. This will be in place on Tamworth Road and the marketplace between Broad Street and Oxford Street. A statement from Erewash Borough Council said Long Eaton would remain open for business. A 29-year-old from Ilkeston is set to compete in the Manx Grand Prix on the Isle of Man in August, covering the same 37-mile famous mountain course used by TT racers. Owen Monaghan works for a motorbike manufacturer by day, with every spare hour spent in his workshop or on track. He has always had an ambition to compete in the TT, but is now focused on that for 2027. Self-funding, self-building, he is backed by a support team and some sponsorship on his travels. Speaking for Owen, Beth Thompson said he lives and breathes his TT dream. And Morley students are preparing to take centre stage at Gardeners World Live, held in Birmingham's NEC later this month. Broomfield Hall students will present The Artist's Garden, inspired by a real garden of a Derbyshire artist, the design reflecting over 70 years of creative evolution. The garden measures 11 by 9 metres. Those studying at the DCG site in the borough will construct and plant the garden themselves, using skills developed through the study programme. There's more news online at erewashsound.com.
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3: After a mild but mostly cloudy and breezy night with rain and showers, a mix of sunny spells and blustery showers by day, heavy and possibly thundery at times, and feeling windy. After an overnight low of 11 Celsius, a daytime high of 19 Celsius and the pollen will be moderate.
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0: It's 4 minutes past eight. A very good morning to you and welcome along. It is a Thursday. It's the 4th of June and it's me, Paul Stacey, with the Erewash Sound Breakfast Show. Hope you're doing fine and well this morning. Bit of a cloudy start today. Today, some sunshine breaking through, but some drizzle around as well. Yeah, another day of sunshine and showers. It's 13 degrees Celsius right now over in Borrowash. On today's show, then, we're playing my quiz all about numbers, vital statistics, and I want to know today, what percentage of Brits wear a pair of socks multiple times before washing them? Keep your thoughts coming in on the socials at Erewash Sound. I'll recap all the ways you can get involved. We'll get a check of the latest travel news as well after Whitney Houston.
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Whitney Houston, It's Not Right But It's Okay. Love music, love Erewash. It is a Thursday morning. It's me, Paul, with you on the Erewash Sound Breakfast Show. Still to come then, we'll check the travel news very shortly. Music too from the Foundations. Before that though, I owe you a recap. 8:10 for your Thursday morning. Time for a recap on my quiz all about numbers. It's what I like to call vital statistics. And no matter what the question is that I set for you, the answer will always be a number. That way you can have a good old guess. And we'll see just how close you can get on this morning's teaser. And on vital statistics, I don't know what it's like at your house, but it does feel like for me that the washing basket is never empty. I mean, this week really isn't helping with rain interrupting getting a washout on the line. But having said that, a summer wardrobe of shorts and t-shirts definitely takes up less space in the wash, so you can get more through in one go. I like that. Or I guess you could just rewear the same things. And on that note, I want to know today, what percentage of Brits wear a pair of socks multiple times before washing them? This is definitely not me. Away on holiday, t-shirts yes, shorts yes, underwear and socks no, I have clean ones for every day. What percentage of Brits wear a pair of socks multiple times before washing them? Keep your thoughts coming in then on the socials at Erewash Sound, Facebook and Instagram at Erewash Sound. Go and leave me a comment there and join the conversation. On vital statistics, what percentage of Brits wear a pair of socks multiple times before washing them? I just think that's really grim when you've got sweaty feet in the summer. Is that just me? You can, of course, drop me a text, 88 440. Start your message with the word Erewash, or you can send me a WhatsApp. Send that to 0115 930 3450. On vital statistics, what percentage of Brits wear a pair of socks multiple times before washing them? I mean, it's not unknown for me to change my socks later in the day, let alone wear them for another day. Anyhow, enough about me. We'll get the travel news in just a moment after music from the Foundations. It's Build Me Up Buttercup on Erewash Sound.

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0: It's 8:15, time for an update to the travel news. And the A610 heading Nottingham bound. There are long queues heading out to the M1 at Junction 26. There have been reports of an accident at the Nuttall Island. Do still expect delays. A610 heading out towards the M1. Nottingham Road in Ilkeston. There's congestion heading into the town centre from Cavendish Road. Town Street in Sandyacre. There's queuing traffic from the crossroads. Heading up towards the crossroads with Derby Road. Bostock's Lane in Long Eaton, there's queuing traffic up towards the M1 and A52 Island. Derby Road in Long Eaton, heavy traffic from the Wilsthorpe Island heading towards the Green into the town centre and remaining slow on Nottingham Road, leaving the Green out towards Station Road. And Tamworth Road in Sawley, slow moving traffic from around Draycott Road as you head towards the railway station. On the rails, trains departing on time out of Long Eaton and Ilkeston stations in the next hour. That is what I have for the moment. If you can update me, any issues I'm not reporting, 88 440 is my text number. Start your message with the word Erewash, or you can pick up the phone 01159303450, as long as it is safe and legal to do so. More travel news to come in around about half an hour's time. In the meantime, keep your thoughts coming in on Vital Statistics, my quiz all about numbers. You can go and do that on the social right now at Erewash Sound. One final recap of our teaser on your radio to come after music from Duran Duran. Now this is The Reflex.

0: Duran Duran and the Reflex on Erewash Sound. 21 minutes past 8 for your Thursday morning. Thank you for all of your thoughts and suggestions on vital statistics. Ali Price says simply yuck and 3 exclamation marks. Mark Kinch says hopefully 0%. I can see where this is going as a theme. John in Beeston says same pair, sometimes 2 days only. He says no more. Yeah, that's still far too much for me, John. It has to be said that at home, my other half just leaves socks all over the house. I have to try and collect them up to try and prevent this from happening in our house. If I can get them into the wash before there's a chance, I like to think I'm doing a good job. What are we talking about this morning? Well, we are talking about economising on the washing. I want to know what percentage of Brits wear a pair of socks multiple times before washing them. Final chance then to get involved on this morning's teaser. 88 440 is my text number. Start your message with the word Erewash or go and leave me a comment on the socials at Erewash Sound. On vital statistics, what percentage of Brits wear a pair of socks multiple times before washing them? I've got music from Harry Styles to come and we'll get the answer to our teaser on the way for you next.
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7: Minutes past 8 for your Thursday morning. Time to round up today's teaser on vital statistics. I wanted to know today then, what percentage of Brits wear a pair of socks multiple times before washing them? Thank you for all of your thoughts and comments. Ben says that he hopes it's a really low number. Me too, Ben. Natalie Harper says, surely not many people do that, with a guess of 12%. Keith Holner says he hopes not many, but still guesses 20%. Also, so as well, Keith Holders is saying, hope not many, but guess, I've just done that one, yeah, Keith guessing 20%, sorry, reading the same line twice. Ali Price goes 16% and says, yuck. Sally Woodcock says, definitely not her, but bets a few people do, and goes for 28%. Mark King says, hopefully 0%. Gary Hodgkinson says, that's if you can find a matching pair. Gary, doesn't matter if they match, but he takes a wild guess and goes for a smelly sock of 42%. Emily Whitehead says, heck no, says 17%, says surely not high. John in Beeston says, same pair, sometimes 2 days only, no more, goes for 34%. Mrs. Spondon Interloper says, never in their house, and is glad that I was brought up to the same standards. Oh, thank you. Goes for 28%. Oliver has a guess at 22%. Ted thinks if you hang them out overnight to air, they should be okay, so he's going for 50%. Chris Goring says, to morning to me and the team, and says, 20%. 44% as a guess. However, Albie alongside Chris is going for 42%, and Otis is guessing 42% as well. Chris says they are both pretty certain. Thank you to Chris, Albie and Otis then, all for getting involved. And I can tell you that the answer then this morning, it is definitely lower than 42%. However, higher than I would like it to be. The answer, 18%. Yes, almost one in five of us. 18% of Brits will wear the same pair of socks three times or more before changing or washing them, according to a survey of 2,000 adults for Utilita. Well done to Emily Whitehead, our closest guest this morning, just 1% away with a guess of 17%. ...18% is still far too high for me, but apparently that's it though. That's how many people are not changing their socks every day. We'll find out what else we learned from the survey in just a moment after Harry Styles. This is American Girls on the Erewash Sound Breakfast Show.

Harry Styles and American Girls on Erewash Sound. 8:31 then for your Thursday morning. We learned today on Vital Statistics, something we maybe didn't want to know, but we learned that 18% of Brits, almost one in five of us, 18% will wear the same pair of socks three times or more before changing and washing them, according to a survey of 2,000 adults for Utiliter. Well done then to Emily Whitehead, our closest guest this morning, just 1% away with a guess of 17%. Well done to you, Emma. Thank you as well, though, to Chris, Albie and Otis, to Ted, Oliver, the Spondon Interlopers, John, Gary, Mark, Sally, Ali, Keith, Natalie and Ben, all for getting involved on this morning's teaser. What else did we learn in the survey then? Well, I did say there's going to be things that we don't really want to know. If 18% of people are wearing the same pair of socks multiple times in a row, 11% in the survey said they're doing the same with their underwear. I mean, frankly, I just find that revolting personally, but there we go. Whilst a third of us are happy to get multiple wears out of the same T-shirt before it goes in the wash. T-shirt, I'm fine with. You know, when I'm on holiday, I don't like to take too much stuff. I like to travel light. T-shirts you can wear multiple times. I do not compromise on underwear, though, despite what people in this survey seem to be answering. Thank you for getting involved on this morning's teaser. We will have another one for you. Vital Statistics is back on Tuesday morning, just before 8 o'clock.

0: It's Big Mountain, Baby I Love Your Way on the Erewash Sound Breakfast Show. Just glad to say a very good morning to the team at The Hub, a place to meet limited on South Street in Ilkeston. Now, The Hub are a member of the Erewash Sound 100 Club Business Directory, and you can get mentions for your business too by signing up over at erewashsound.com. It is a Thursday morning with me, Paul. We'll check the travel news in the next 15 minutes, and the Ronettes play for you next.
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0: The latest news headlines at 8:37. The head of the police watchdog has urged people not to speculate about the murder of Henry Novak, saying it risks prejudicing the investigation. It's looking into the actions of officers who arrested the teenager as he lay dying in Southampton last year. It's emerged Cabinet Minister Darren Jones consoled Peter Mandelson after the ambassador was sacked last year and praised his work in the role. His text didn't feature in this week's release of documents by the government, but have been leaked to The Spectator. Hundreds of women are to be offered a new drug for hard-to-treat ovarian cancer. It's been approved for NHS use, the first new treatment for the disease in 20 years. And the White House says Israel and Lebanon have agreed to implement a renewed ceasefire. Donald Trump's been frustrated about ongoing hostilities, which have put an Iran peace deal at risk.
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3: England kick off their Test cricket summer today when they take on New Zealand at Lord's. It's the first time they've played since their 4-1 defeat to Australia in the Ashes. Head coach Brendan McCullum and captain Ben Stokes kept their positions after a review into the disappointing series. Stokes doesn't want to linger on the past.
4: There's been a lot been said over a long period of time now, but what I say doesn't really matter. What does matter is what happens at the end of the game this week and the end of the series if we win or lose. So, you'll be seeing an England team going out there still desperate to win.
3: Opener Emilio Gay is set to make his debut at the top of the order, while fast bowler Sonny Baker could also earn his first cap. Aryna Sabalenka says she fell into a deep dark hole mentally after her shock French Open tennis exit. The world number one went down in three sets to Diana Schneider in the quarterfinals, despite leading by a set and being close to victory. The performance has left her questioning her future in the sport.
5: No thoughts, no emotions. Just want to quit tennis right now, but we'll see. We'll see in a few days. Hopefully I'll get back on track mentally.
3: Schneider faces Polish qualifier Maja Walinska in the last four this afternoon. Ukraine's Marta Kostyuk faces Russia's Mira Andreeva in the other semi-final in Paris. Rory McIlroy begins his bid to win the Memorial Tournament for the first time this afternoon. The event that is hosted by 18-time major winner Jack Nicklaus is one of the few PGA Tour titles missing from the Northern Irishman's CV. World number one Scottie Scheffler is looking for a third successive win at Muirfield, while Justin Rose, Tommy Fleetwood and Robert McIntyre are also in the field. And Michael O'Neill will have his full focus on Northern Ireland when they return to action in a friendly against Guinea tonight. He recently committed his future to the national side, despite also managing Blackburn at the back end of last season. Swansea midfielder Ethan Galbraith is fit to play after missing the end of his club's campaign with a calf problem.
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0: It's the Ronettes and Be My Baby on the Erewash Sound Breakfast Show. It is a Thursday morning. It's me, Paul, with you. I'm here until 9.30. That is when Emma Duffy takes over with your happy half hour, putting a smile onto your face, getting your workday morning firmly underway. Before we wrap up, though, on today's show, after nine, our retro chart continues back to 1994 with our number two single on the countdown. Before nine, we'll take a look then at what's happening around the area. A chance for you to get your hands on tickets to Gardeners World Live coming up. A check of the latest travel news after Nina plays for you next.
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Right then, music from Olivia Dean to play in a moment.

It's 10 to 9, an update to the travel news. And Ladywood Road in Kirkhallam, there is queuing traffic at Little Hallam Hill as you make your way into Ilkeston. Town Street in Sandyacre, there's still queuing traffic heading up to the crossroads with Derby Road. Bostock's Lane in Longeaton remains busy, heading up towards the M1 and A52 Island. And Derby Road in Longeaton, there is heavy traffic from the Wilsthorpe Island as you head towards the Green in the town centre. On the rails, trains departing on time out of Longeaton and Ilkeston stations in the next hour. If you can update me, 88440 is my text number. Start your message with the word Erewash, as long as it's safe and legal to do so. And I'll get you a final check of the travel news this morning in 20 minutes' time.

It's Olivia Dean, Man I Need on Erewash Sound. 8:54 for your Thursday morning. Now, thanks to our friends at BBC Gardeners World Live and the Good Food Show Summer, we've got two standard adult tickets up for grabs worth £61 for the Birmingham NEC on Sunday the 21st of June. 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Right then, taking us up to news at 9 for your Thursday morning, the poshest lady in pop, Sophie Ellis-Bextor on the vocals for this one from Spiller. This is Groove Jet, If This Ain't Love.

0: 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Plus, we're online, on the app, and on your smart speaker. Just ask it to play Erewash Sound. Great to have you along. It's me, Paul, for your Thursday morning. I'm here until Emma Duffy takes over with your happy half hour, putting a smile onto your face, getting your workday morning firmly underway. Before we wrap up on today's show, then, our retro chart takes us back to 1994, our number two single on the countdown still to come. A check of the latest travel news as well, right after the news and sport headlines. Now the time is 9 o'clock.
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4: from the Sky News Centre at 9. Hampshire's chief constable says the officers who arrested Henry Novak before he died in handcuffs have been taken off frontline policing duties. One of the four involved has already resigned. The 18-year-old was falsely accused of racism by his Sikh attacker in Southampton in December, who's since been jailed. Alexis Boones reiterated his apology to the university student's family.
5: When you watch that video, it's a total tragedy. The reason I want to be really clear here today is that we are apologising and have apologised for the fact that Henry was arrested and that he was handcuffed at that time, and we're very sorry for that.
4: Meanwhile, the police watchdog's urging people not to speculate over the murder, saying discussing it risks prejudicing the investigation. The Prime Minister's Chief Secretary, Darren Jones, told Peter Mandelson he was so sorry following his sacking as UK ambassador to the US. Messages between the two men have been leaked to The Spectator. Mr. Jones's messages weren't included in a tranche of documents about the peer's appointment, which were released this week. Chief Secretary to the Treasury, Lucy Rigby, admits the texts leave her feeling not great.
6: Darren has been clear how he feels about this entire episode, how he feels about Jeffrey Epstein's victims. And I think he's asked himself some quite serious questions about what's happened.
4: Hundreds of women will be offered a new drug for hard-to-treat ovarian cancer. It's been approved for NHS use, the first new treatment for the disease in 20 years. The White House says Israel and Lebanon have agreed to implement a renewed ceasefire. Donald Trump's been frustrated about ongoing hostilities, which have put an Iran peace deal at risk. Elon Musk's on course to be the world's first trillionaire. His SpaceX company set a $135 share price, which would be the largest initial public sale in history. And world number one Arina Sabalenka says she wants to quit tennis after her shock French Open exit. She was beaten by Diana Schneider in their quarter final. That's the latest. I'm Imani Rana.
7: And to Erewash Sound, I'm Ian Perry. Motorists have been advised of the installation of traffic management in Long Eaton whilst improvement work takes place in the town centre. Preparation began overnight on Tuesday with narrowing of lanes to standard width from Wednesday. The management system is designed to ensure safety for those working on the High Street project, part of the town deal. This will be in place on Tamworth Road and the marketplace between Broad Street and Oxford Street. A statement from Erewash Borough Council said Long Eaton would remain open for business. A 29-year-old from Ilkeston is set to compete in the Manx Grand Prix on the Isle of Man in August, covering the same 37-mile famous mountain course used by TT racers. Owen Monaghan works for a motorbike manufacturer by day, with every spare hour spent in his workshop or on track. He has always had an ambition to compete in the TT, but is now focused on that for 2027. Self-funding, self-building, he is backed by a support team and some sponsorship on his travels. Speaking for Owen, Beth Thompson said he lives and breathes his TT dream. And Morley students are preparing to take centre stage at Gardeners World Live, held in Birmingham's NEC later this month. Broomfield Hall students will present The Artist's Garden, inspired by a real garden of a Derbyshire artist, the design reflecting over 70 years of creative evolution. The garden measures 11 by 9 metres. Those studying at the DCG site in the borough will construct and plant the garden themselves, using skills developed through the study programme. There's more news online at erewashsound.com.
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7: After a mild but mostly cloudy and breezy night with rain and showers, a mix of sunny spells and blustery showers by day, heavy and possibly thundery at times, and feeling windy. After an overnight low of 11 Celsius, a daytime high of 19 Celsius, and the pollen will be moderate.
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0: It's 4 minutes past nine. A very good morning to you and welcome along. It is the final half an hour of the Erewash Sound Breakfast Show, but it's your Thursday, the 4th of June. It's me, Paul Stacey, with you through until 9:30. And that is when Emma Duffy's here with your happy half hour, putting a smile onto your face, getting your workday morning firmly underway. Paul Glenn is sitting in for Tom on your daytime with Jason's Pharmacy from 10 today. Val Isaacs has your afternoon show. That is from 1, and Lee Everest is on Erewash Sound Drive with your travel news between 4 and 7. Our final check at the travel news in just a moment, right after our retro chart journey continues back to 1994.
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It's where we count down the chart from this week, but not from this year. And all this week, we are heading back to June of 1994. years ago this week, your top 10 was looking something like this. At 10, Reel to Reel featuring Mad Stuntman and Like to Move It. At 9, Bitty McLean and Dedicated to One I Love. And at 8, Manchester United and Come On You Reds. At 7, Clubhouse and Light My Fire. And just missing out on a play this week, at 6, it was Erasure and Always. Those songs missing out on a play because we started our retro chart Monday. At 5, it was a new entry for Stiltskin and Inside. On Tuesday at 4, it was down 2 from last week's 2 for the Crash Test Dummies and Yesterday at 3, it was up 2 from last week's 5 for CJ Lewis and Sweets for My Sweet. As we continue our retro chart back to June of 1994, 32 years ago this week, it was knocked off the top spot, down 1 from last week's 1 at 2 for the artist who at the time was just represented by a symbol. You might know him better as Prince. This is the most beautiful girl in the world.

0: At the time then, back in 1994, his stage name was an unpronounceable symbol, often called the love symbol. He changed his stage name basically to protest his record contract at the time with Warner Brothers Records. Eventually, though, I think he kind of came round to coming back to being Prince again. But at the time then, he was just a symbol, down one place from last week's one to number two on our retro chart back to 1994. That is the most beautiful girl in the world. So then, where do we go for our top spot, our number one single? We round off our retro chart back 32 years ago this week, just after nine, on tomorrow's Erewash Sound Breakfast Show.
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0: It's 11 minutes past nine. Final check of the travel news this morning. And Tamworth Road in Sawley. Traffic is slow moving from around Wilne Road as you head towards the railway station. A38 southbound through Derby. There's very heavy traffic as you head down from the A6 junction towards the Markeaton Island. Also looking slow on the northbound side on the approach to Little Eaton Island as well. Very busy both ways on the A38. Other than that though, the rest of our main routes are looking pretty good as we head into the working day. On the rails at Long Eaton, the 10.02 EMR service to Sheffield, that has been cancelled. Other trains though are on time. Trains on time out of Ilkeston station in the next hour. That is what I have for you this morning. There is more travel news throughout the day on our website. Just head to the travel pages of erewashsound.com for all the very latest. And keeping you posted throughout the afternoon, it is Lee Everest on Erewash Sound Drive with your travel news between 4 and 7. Before we go on the Erewash Sound Breakfast Show, love music, love Erewash. 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

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Thank you very much for your company on the show today. It's been great to have you along. It's me, Paul, then back with you tomorrow morning from 7. We'll do it all over again. And on tomorrow morning's show, after 8 o'clock, I'll be joined by my regular guest on the show, Member of Parliament for Erewash, Adam Thompson MP, will be with me in the studio for a chat. We'll be talking about a range of local topics, what's been happening in Parliament over the past month as well. Adam Thompson MP on tomorrow's show after 8. Also as well, we've got our retro chart. We are back to 1994 for our number one single. I've got Windy Pops too. That is back. Yeah, I was away last week, but more Windy Pops then as we head off to Germany for a Pink cover tomorrow morning. We've got my record of the week from the script and of course all the latest news, sport and travel updates to get you on your way tomorrow morning from 7. If you want to drop me a line in the meantime, I would love to hear from you as always. You can find me on Instagram. I am there at Paul Stacey Show, or you can drop me an email to paul.stacey@erewashsound.com. Whatever you're up to today, I hope you have a lovely Thursday. Weather-wise today, then, it is once again a day of sunshine and showers. We are getting used to this at the moment, aren't we? You have glorious sunshine one moment, and you need to get your umbrella out the next. Today is no different. Highs today of around 16, maybe 17 degrees Celsius. However, I am not defeated. I am still in my shorts. We are willing along the better weather to come back. But whatever you're up to today, have a great one. I'll be getting out for a run today, whatever the weather. At some point, you know what, it doesn't bother me. I'll have a shower when I get back home. Emma's up next with a happy half hour. Before we go this morning, I've got music for you from Madonna and Borderline. I've got Will Young and Leave Right Now on the way. And we ran off with Texas, Say What You Want, all before 9:30.

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5: Good morning to you. Yes, it's Emma here with the Happy Half Hour, only here on Erewash Sound all the way through to 10. Thanks there to Paul for the breakfast show this morning. He'll be back with you bright and early as usual from 7am tomorrow. I've got all the ladies this morning in the studio with me. I've got Dua Lipa, Charlotte Church and Olivia Rodrigo to play for you. But kicking off everything today is the mighty Taylor Swift. This is the Fate of Ophelia playing for you right here on Erewash Sound.

0: Easily.
1: You did. You moved on far too quick. That is Olivia Rodrigo blowing away the cobwebs this Thursday morning for you right here on the Happy Half Hour. And I'm going to play that and say a very good morning to the team at AHBS Limited. They're based on Mundy Street right here in Ilkeston, and they're a member of the Erewash Sound 100 Club Business Directory. And you can get mentions for your business too by simply signing up at erewashsound.com. Coming up now though, one you've not heard for ages. This is Charlotte Church, Crazy Chick. Love music, love Erewash.

0: Dua Lipa playing for you here on the Happy Half Hour. Now, congratulations to Dua. She got married at the weekend. Did you see the pictures? She looked absolutely stunning, very demure. She had a white outfit on, the hat, the jacket and the skirt. And I thought, yeah, she's had this beautiful low-key ceremony in London. I can imagine her saying, do you know what? We'll just have fish and chips as the wedding supper. We'll just do that. But, oh no, our Dua, she is off to Palermo in Italy for a three-day wedding part two extravaganza, including celebrity guests like Elton John, Donatella Versace, Charlie XCX. Well, to be fair, you know, if you got the money, I think we'd all do it. But the one thing, when I was Googling about wedding facts for Dua, the first thing that came up was the fact that she's got 33 teeth. Okay, now, apparently, normal adults like you and me, we've got 32 teeth, but Dua's got that extra one. She even had a dental x-ray put on social media to prove that to all her fans. And I'm thinking, gosh, 33 teeth. But to be fair, you're going to need a massive set of chompers to get round that wedding cake. Right, stay with me on the Happy Half Hour. I've got music from Mojo and Teddy Swims lined up for you.
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The latest there from Teddy Swims, Mr. Know-It-All, playing for you here on Erewash Sound. Now, if you were just listening, we were discussing the fact that Dua Lipa has got 33 teeth. She's got an extra lucky tooth in comparison to most adults in the UK who've only got 30. So I was completely intrigued. I've just got my hand mirror out and I've counted my own teeth. And apparently I've only got 28. But you know what? There's no problem with that because those 28 teeth have just made me eat a very quick custard donut during that song as well, so no problems there. If you're now counting your teeth, I'm so sorry if I've created something really boring in the office for you. You have got the lovely Tom Lamb. He's got all his teeth. He's on his way next. He's going to be taking you through your Thursday morning daytime, and I'll be back tomorrow with another happy half hour from 9:30. Taking us up though to the news at 10, this is the Pointer Sisters, Jump for My Love, and I'll catch you tomorrow.

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5: From the Sky News Centre at 10. Two men have been charged after trouble in Southampton over the murder of Henry Novak. One's accused of assaulting a police officer and another faces violent disorder charges. There'd been protests in the city over the case, in which the student was handcuffed as he lay dying because his attacker falsely claimed racial abuse. Baroness Faulkner, the former head of the Equalities Watchdog, says it's important that's investigated.
6: Periodically we get cases that feel intuitively deeply unfair. And I think it's profoundly important that the public continues to have confidence in the police and other public authorities.
5: Text messages between Cabinet Minister Darren Jones and Peter Mandelson have been published by The Spectator. Sir Keir Starmer's top aide said to have consoled the former US ambassador after he was sacked over his links to Jeffrey Epstein. A new drug's been approved for use on the NHS for women with ovarian cancer. It's hoped hundreds of patients with the most severe cases could benefit. There's a warning the Chinese state's using recruitment sites such as LinkedIn to access sensitive information. MI5 says Beijing is posting fake job ads targeting government and military staff. England cricket captain Ben Stokes says the time for talking is over as the test team return to action for the first time since their Ashes humiliation. The first test of the summer begins at Lord's against New Zealand this morning. Stokes remains as captain after surviving a review of their 4-1 defeat against Australia. He knows it's time to put things right.
7: Words are very, very easy to say, but I guess we're at the point now where it doesn't really matter what we say because we're so close to the games and the series starting that all gets forgotten when the first ball gets bowled, and that's what everything will get based on if we win or if we lose.
5: And Elon Musk could become the world's first trillionaire next week. His SpaceX company is expected to sell over 500 million shares for around £100 each when it debuts on the stock market. That's the latest. I'm Imani Rana.
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8: After a mild but mostly cloudy and breezy night with rain and showers, a mix of sunny spells and blustery showers by day, heavy and possibly thundery at times, and feeling windy. After an overnight low of 11 Celsius, a daytime high of 19 Celsius and the pollen will be moderate.
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9: It's a very good morning. Tom is still on his jollies, so it's Paul Glenn sitting in between now and 1 p.m. It's a very, very good morning. Happy Thursday.

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That's Aloe Black then, and I Need a Dollar. And before that, we had Living La Vida Loca from Ricky Martin. It's a very, very good morning to you. Welcome along to the show. It's Paul Glenn in for Tom, who is away. He's been away for a week or two now. I think he's probably back next week. So I hope he's enjoying his holiday. So you got me today, and you've also got me tomorrow, of course, being a Friday. So good morning to you. It's Paul Glenn with you between now and 1 p.m. So what's coming up in the show today? All my usual Friday stuff on a Thursday. So we'll do the On This Day, my almost legendary quiz. We'll do that at 10:30 and 11:30. So 10:30 is Wet, Wet, Wet, and 11:30 is the Stereophonics. We've got a bit of disco at dinner, of course. We'll do the Good Gig Guide. We'll do a bit of On This Day in History. We'll do the birthdays. And we'll do all sorts of stuff. We've got a themed disco at dinner as well today. And I'm going to do the awareness and celebratory days now. But I'm very, very excited. And I'll tell you why in a second. But kicking off, it's one of the most important international days today. It's the Day of Innocent Children Victims of Aggression, observed by the United Nations. And this is why I'm excited. This is the exciting bit for today. Food lovers, it's National Cheese Day. Yeah, it's National Cheese Day. Now, I don't really need an excuse to eat cheese, but hey, come on, it's Cheese Day. So we'll be discussing cheeses a little bit later on, and I'll be getting a little bit cheesy as well. Animal lovers can celebrate Hug Your Cat Day. Goodness knows why, but if you're an animal lover and a cat owner, Hug Your Cat Day today. It's also World Day for Assistive Technology, recognising innovation that helps people live more independently. So that's got to be a good thing. And across the Christian calendar, it's Corpus Christi is observed today, celebrating the Eucharist and marked by services and processions in various countries. And for something a little bit different, some calendars also note International Corgi Day today, celebrating that particular breed that was favoured, of course, by Queen Elizabeth II. God bless her. That's your awareness and celebratory days for today, Thursday the 4th of June. Yeah, cheese news coming up a little bit later on. So if you've got a favourite cheese, you can text me. You can do that. I'm happy for you to text me your favourite cheese.

0: 15 minutes after 10, love music, love every wash. That, of course, Bob Marley, The Wailers, Could You Be Loved? All things cheese today, probably including the music and some of my links, or pretty much all of my links, I guess. Celebrating National Cheese Day today. Somebody just said, so what's the 20th of January? Well, that's Cheese Lovers Day, apparently. Today is National Cheese Day. Who needs an excuse to eat cheese any time of the year? So here's one for your diaries then, if you're interested. The Nottingham Puppet Festival are looking for volunteers to help man their carnival parade. It's heading to Nottingham City Centre on the 27th of June this year. And the event will be in its fourth year and is a week-long schedule of events expected to welcome up to 19,000 people. City Arts, in partnership with the Nottingham Theatre Royal and Concert Hall, need your help in assuring that the day is enjoyed by all, whilst puppets as tall as 4 metres take to Nottingham City Centre. For more information or to contact the team to offer your time, you can visit Nottingham Puppet Festival at nottinghampuppetfestival.co.uk, or of course you can go to erywashsound.com, and if you do go along and help, tell them that Erywash Sound sent ya.
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0: Now, when I read that originally, I thought, well, puppets, little tiny hand puppets. No, but these things are 4 metres tall. These things are like, well, what's that? 6, 12, that's like 25 foot high. Goodness gracious.

0: So we've got a new mayor. And he's got a name I'm going to struggle with, so apologies, Greg. New Mayor, Councillor Greg Maskelyk, I hope I've pronounced that right, is the Mayor of Erywash for 2026-2027. The chains were handed over at the Council's annual meeting in Long Eaton Town Hall on the 21st of May. The new Deputy Mayor is Councillor Linda Burns. She was elected as Councillor for Copenhagen in 2023. Congratulations to you also. To closely engage with Erywash residents, Councillor Greg will be holding Meet the Mayor. See what I did there, Councillor Greg. Sessions over the remainder of 2026. You can join him for a chat at the General Avalok in Ilkeston, Saturday the June the 6th, Saturday the 22nd of August, Saturday the 10th of October, and Saturday the 12th of December. They're all 2 till 4, apart from the December one, which is 6:30 till 8:30. You can also catch him at York Chambers, Long Eaton, Saturday the 11th of July, Saturday the 12th of September, and Saturday the 7th of November, all 2 till 4. There's a lot of information in there. So, of course, you can find out all about that by visiting erywashsound.com. Your chance to meet the new mayor, Greg Maskelyk. New mayor for Erywash for 26-27. Coming up then, we've got The One Who Dies, Bruno Mars, and don't forget that Two Truths and a Lie, Wet, Wet, Wet, coming up at 10:30.
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Here's the thing, here's the thought. I wonder what Bruno Mars's favourite cheese is. I wonder. Now, if you hadn't listened to the start of the show, the top of the hour, you'd be going, why is he talking about Bruno Mars's favourite cheese? Well, it's National Cheese Day today, everybody. Apologies to all those that can't eat cheese for whatever reason, but I'm a massive cheese lover, and so are one or two of the listeners as well. John in Stanley. Now, John, I don't know if you were having a joke here or it's for real. Stinking Bishop is John's favourite cheese. Now then, is it, John? Is it? Has anybody ever tried Stinking Bishop cheese? Give it a go. You've been warned. It's very, very stinky. Julian Borrowash, Wensleydale. Isn't that Wallace and Gromit's favourite cheese? Can't remember, but there's something in the back of my head. And Carol in Morley is eating cheese on toast as we speak. And it's Red Leicester. Red Leicester. Leicester is the king of the grillers, isn't it? It really does melt well. Look at the time. It's just after 10:30. Time we did a bit of Two Truths and a Lie. Enough of the cheese chat. I'll tell you my favourite cheese a little later, though. So, good morning. It's Paul Glenn in for Tom Lamb. It's a Thursday morning. It's 10:30. And if you've heard me on a Friday, I have this little competition, little quiz called Two Truths and a Lie at 10:30 and 11:30. So, we'll do one today. We'll do one today at 10:30 now, and we'll do another one in an hour's time. So we're doing Wet, Wet, Wet. The band Wet, Wet, Wet. If you've not heard this part of the show, it's very, very simple. I'll give you three statements about the band Wet, Wet, Wet, two of which are true. One I've made up. It's complete hogwash. Pie in the sky. It's a lie. So here we go then, three statements. We'll play a song after, then we'll come back and do the answer. Statement number one then, Wet Wet Wet took their name from a phrase in a song by the band Skritti Politti. Is that true or is that a lie? Their version of Love Is All Around, this is statement two, spent 15 weeks at number one in the UK. And statement number three, Wet Wet Wet won the Eurovision Song Contest in the 90s. Three statements, two are true, one is a lie. We'll do them again for you then. Statement number one, Wet Wet Wet took their name from a phrase by the band Skritti Politti. Statement number two, their version of Love Is All Around spent 15 weeks at number one in the UK. And finally, statement number three, they won the Eurovision Song Contest in the 90s. Three statements, two are true, one's a lie, and we'll do the answer after we've heard a little bit of Sweet Little Mystery.

Not edited that one for absolutely forever. That is Sweet Little Mystery and Wet, Wet, Wet. The reason we're playing that, of course, is we're playing Two Truths and a Lie this morning about the band's Wet, Wet, Wet. And before we heard Sweet Little Mystery, I gave you three statements, two of which are true, one of which is a fib. So we'll do the answer, shall we? Wet, Wet, Wet took their name from a phrase in a song by the band Skritti Pilliti. Is that true or is that a lie? Is that true or is that a lie? Shall we press the right button? There you go, it's absolutely true. And you know what? I've not done the research. I don't know what the song is, but I will find out and we'll come back to you after we hear the next record. Statement number two, their version of Love Is All Around spent 15 weeks at number one in the UK. Is that true or is that a lie? Absolutely true. Yeah, it was from the movie Four Weddings and a Funeral. And of course, that was the biggest movie of the year. And of course, that song just stuck around forever and ever and ever. And you get the picture. And number three, Wet, Wet, Wet won the Eurovision Song Contest in the 90s. Is that true or is that a lie? Absolutely not. No, they didn't. We'll do another Two Truths and a Lie. At 11:30 is Stevie Wonder.

10:39, signed, sealed and delivered, Stevie Wonder. I will say good morning and play that for the Erriwash Partnership Limited on Warncliffe Road in Ilkeston. 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It's 100 quid for the year. We'll give you mentions. We'll put you on the website. It will help your business, no doubt. Now, I've got to say good morning to Kate, who is in West Allham, who says her favourite cheese is feta. I love feta. Oh, I absolutely love feta. Feta and spinach parcels, or feta cheese, just on anything, really. Oh, love a bit of feta, Kate's. All right, still to come then, we have a bit of Alex Warren and Fever Dream, and also Whitesnake. And yes, your favourite cheese. Let me know what it is.

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Alex Warren on Aerial Sounds and Fever Dream. Yeah, we're doing cheeses today because it's the British National Cheese Day. We've had Kate, who loves feta. If you like feta, okay, if you go to a Greek island and ask for saganaki, and that's a Greek hard cheese that they fry, and you serve it with a little salad and some lovely, lovely lemon juice. I've looked. I can't find the Greek hard cheese in the UK, but if you do go abroad, go to a Greek island and you see saganaki, it's usually a starter or it's a snack. Give it a go. It is absolutely gorgeous. Here's Whitesnake.

Martha Reeves, the Vendellas, of course, a needle in a stack. 10:51, love music, love Erewash. Morning daytimes on Erewash Sound with Jason's Pharmacy. 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Coming up in the next hour, we'll do the birthdays. We'll do another Two Truths and a Lie. This time it's going to be all about, let me look, the Stereophonics. Yes, we'll do that as well. And we'll have more cheese chat because it's National Cheese Day today. So hang fire for that. You can text me 88440 if you've got a favourite cheese. We've got talk to come before the news. But before that is Bon Jovi. Yeah, National Cheese Day. What's your favourite cheese? 88440. Start your message with the word Erewash, or indeed 01159303450. Again, start that message with the word Erewash. It'll come through to the studio, and we'll tell the world what your favourite cheese is. Why wouldn't you on National Cheese Day? Why indeed? Talk to follow, but first is Bon Jovi.

0: Still to come in the next hour, then we'll do more birthdays, two truths and a lie, more cheese chats. We'll do more community notes as well. Great, great music. More to come in the next hour after the news, weather and sports. Stay tuned. It's Paul Glenn on a Thursday morning in for Tom Lamb, who's on his holidays.
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4: From the Sky News Centre at 11, the head of the police watchdogs urged people not to speculate about the murder of Henry Novak. It's investigating the way Hampshire officers responded to the student stabbing last year. He was accused of racism and handcuffed as he lay dying. Reform leader Nigel Farage has suggested forces now have an anti-white bias. Here's former chair of the Black Police Association, Leroy Logan.
5: It makes me laugh. And it's a serious thing, and I shouldn't laugh. What does that mean? How can a majority white organisation be anti people that look like them? It's a total contradiction. It's foolishness.
4: Hezbollah has rejected the US-backed ceasefire between Lebanon and Israel. An end to fighting relies on the militant group halting its attacks. New leaked WhatsApp messages reveal the Prime Minister's top aide reached out to Peter Mandelson after he was sacked from his role as ambassador to the US. Darren Jones told the peer he was so sorry about the decision. The government's accepted a number of recommendations to tackle anti-Semitism in the NHS, including a ban on political badges at work. A report by Labour peer John Mann also says there should be mandatory anti-Semitism training rolled out within 6 months. Lord Mann says it's a common sense approach.
6: Why would somebody in their employer's time dealing with patients want to be pushing their politics? Express them in your private life, but don't use the NHS to do it. Indeed, do it as yourself. Don't try and suggest the NHS is associated.
4: A breakthrough drug is being offered to hundreds of women with ovarian cancer. It's the first new treatment for the disease to be added to the NHS in more than 20 years. And England's Test cricket summer is just getting underway at Lord's as they take on New Zealand. Emilio Gay is opening the batting on his England Test debut, while Gus Atkinson has been given the nod ahead of Sonny Baker in the bowling attack. That's the latest. I'm Imani Rana.
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7: After a mild but mostly cloudy and breezy night with rain and showers, a mix of sunny spells and blustery showers by day, heavy and possibly thundery at times, and feeling windy. After an overnight low of 11 Celsius, a daytime high of 19 Celsius and the pollen will be moderate.
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0: 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It's Paul Glenn in on a Thursday for Tom Lamb, who's still on his holidays. He'll be back next week. Welcome to the show. Good morning.
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Somba, Somba, even Somba and House Homewrecker, Housewrecker, Homewrecker. Shall I start again? Somba, Homewrecker, and that one from Ace of Base. Then Life is a Flower on today, the 4th of June, 2026. National Cheese Day. Yes, it's National Cheese Day today, so congratulations. Happy birthday to Happy Cheese Day. Happy Cheese Day. Goodness gracious. 9 minutes after 11. It's a Thursday. It's Paul in for Tom. And yes, it's National Cheese Day. Getting excited. Gonna have some cheese when I get home. In fact, I've got to go shopping, so I'll probably buy lots of lovely cheeses. Shall we do some birthdays then? So if you're celebrating a birthday today, happy birthday to you or a loved one. You can text or you can WhatsApp the show and I'll give you a message if you like. 88440 is on the text. 0115 930 3450 on the WhatsApp. Start your message with the word Erewash if you've got a favourite cheese or it's your birthday. Also celebrating today, happy birthday to Angelina Jolie, who turns 51 today. Happy birthday to Angelina Jolie. And also Scott Wolf turning 58. From the world of music, it's opera superstar Cecilia Bartoli, easy for me to say, celebrating her 60th birthday. And Michelle Phillips, born in 1944. She's known as a vocalist for the folk pop group The Mamas and Papas, famous for hits like California Dreamin'. Michelle Phillips turns 82 today. And Elle DeBarge, born Eldra DeBarge in 1961, the R&B singer and former lead singer of the family group DeBarge. And Nika Costa, born in 1972, the American pop punk soul singer. Well known for hits First Love. And finally, Gordon Waller, born in 1945, so what, 81? Scottish singer, former half of 1960s pop group Peter and Gordon, known for the song A World Without Love. Shall we go back then? Shall we go back to DeBarge celebrating today? Celebrating, gosh, what would that make him? He will be 60-something or other. Born in 1961 anyway. I should have written down the age, shouldn't I? I've only got the date of birth. 1961 makes them 65. Got there in the end. Happy birthday, DeBarge.

0: Birthday today, that is Debarge, 65, and the rhythm of the night. We'll do another birthday. We'll do the birthday of Michelle Phillips, and we'll play a Mamas and Papas tune after we've heard from Gordon and the Good Gig Guides.
1: Hi, this is Gordon Slaney, and here is this week's Good Gig Guide. The Boathouse at Shardlow Marina have cash bingo every Thursday. It's eyes down at 7.30. On Friday from 7.30, sing your favourite tunes with Mitch on the karaoke. On Saturday from 5pm, Animal Room will take you through the greatest hits of rock, followed by Ryan Joseph's solo vocalist from 8. And on Sunday from 5.30, it's Marlowe and Smith, who are a popular acoustic covers duo. This Friday at 8pm, the Lats Lifter on South Street, Ilkeston, have in-house music. On Saturday from 9pm, they have The Rebels, a four-piece band covering all the rock classics. And on Sunday, Double Cross, an acoustic rock and blues duo will be playing from 5.30. Sunday carvings are now available from 12 till 3. Tuesday nights, it's the popular pie night. And serving from the Lats Lifter is Pra Pai Thai, dishing up authentic Thai food Thursday to Sunday to eat in or take away. 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This coming Saturday at 5pm, the White Lion at Sawley have an open invitation darts tournament. Entry fee is £15 per player, which includes a free drink, with the winner receiving £100. The rest of the prize money goes to a charity of the tournament winner's choice. Every Wednesday, it's their ever-popular quiz night. Keep an eye on their Facebook page, The White Lion at Sawley, for regular entertainment updates. On Saturday at the Spanish Bar in Ilkeston, they have the Scaratinos, or a four-piece ska and reggae band from 8pm. 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
0: Thank you, Gordon. Now, there's an addition this Sunday, the 7th of June, at the Spanish Bar. Code 44 will be playing. That's this Sunday. I guess that's a daytime session, isn't it? Didn't quite make the cut, but we've got there in the end with that one. Spanish Bar, Sunday, the 7th of June, Code 44. Happy birthday, Michelle Phillips, of Mamas and Papas fame. Here she is with Monday.

As the Mamas and Papas then, and Monday on Eriwas Sounds. Thanks to our friends at BBC Gardeners World Live and the Good Food Show Summer, we've got two standard adult tickets up for grabs worth £61 for Birmingham NEC on Sunday the 21st of June 2026. 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Goodness gracious. 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The competition closes at 12:30 on Sunday the 7th of June, and the winner will be drawn in Lazy Sunday shortly afterwards, and the winner will be notified by phone. Get involved now and good luck. And of course, the reason I'm playing this in the background is the cricket started. We know the summer's arrived because the cricket's on and it's raining. So to come then, we'll do another Two Truths and a Lie featuring the Stereophonics, some music from Lamar as well. Love.

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Ben on Eriwash Sound, Love Music, Love Eriwash, and Stargazing on this National Cheese Day. Yes, it's National Cheese Day today. I'm going to play this again, actually, because it's it reminds me of the summer. And the cricket started. I've not seen the score. We're probably losing. I've no idea. But we'll have that in the background anyway. So, yeah, National Cheese Day. Got to say hi to B, who's been on via Facebook, this isn't necessarily their favourite cheese, but they did say you can get a Marmite cheese. It should be lovely, but it's gross. So there you go. If you like Marmite, maybe you'll like the Marmite cheese, but me, no. I did say I'd mention my favourite cheese, actually, which is... I lived down south for many, many years, so I think I've gone soft. My favourite cheese is goat's. I love a goat's cheese. I really do love a goat's cheese with fig chutney and oat biscuits. Oh, goodness gracious. Salivating. Goat cheese, fig chutney... And another thing, actually, while I'm talking absolute nonsense, if I go to a restaurant, I don't have a pudding. Always have a cheese board. Always finish your meal off with cheese. And if you're not driving, a nice glass of port. There you go. 11:29, that's enough of that nonsense then. Shall we do a two truths and a lie? Shall we do a two truths and a lie, shall we? All right, each and every Friday morning, 10:30 and 11:30, I do this little quiz, almost legendary, called Two Truths and a Lie. It's very, very simple. If you've not heard it before, I give you three statements about a band. We play a song, we come back, we give you the answer. Two of which are true, one's made up. You can contact me if you know the answer, if you do wish. There's no prizes, just, of course, the smug satisfaction that you got it right. 01159303450 is on the text. No, sorry, that's on the WhatsApp. The text is 88440. In both instances, you start your message with the word Eriwash. It comes through to the studio. We'll give you a mention. Simple as that. Simple as that. So this hour, we're doing two truths and a lie about the band's Stereophonics. So three statements. Two are true, one's made up. Statement number one. Stereophonics originally formed under the name Tragic Love Company. Stereophonics originally formed under the name Tragic Love Company. Statement number two, the band won a Brit Award for Best British Group. And statement number three, Stereophonics were chosen to record an official song for the 2012 London Olympics. Two truths and a lie. Stereophonics will do the answer after we've heard from said group. I'll do them again. Originally formed under the name Tragic Love Company, that's number one. They won a Brit Award for Best British Group. And they recorded an official song for 2012 London Olympics. One of them's a lie. We'll tell you which one it is next.

Stereophonics, pick a part that's new on Erewhon Sound, 11:35, and we're playing Two Truths and a Lie about Stereophonics. Before we heard that particular tune, we gave you three statements. Three statements about Stereophonics, two of which are true, one of which is a fib. So we'll do the answer, shall we? So statement number one was Stereophonics originally formed under the name Tragic Love Company. Is that true or is that a lie? Absolutely true. Yeah, they started off as Tragic Love Company, which, yeah, a bit of a tragic name. So Stereophonics, much better, much better. Statement number two, the band won a Brit Award for the best British group. Is that true or is that a lie? Absolutely true. Yep, they won a few Brit Awards over the years. Well deserved too, which means, of course, statement number three, Stereophonics recorded the official song of the 2012 London Olympics. No, they didn't. It wasn't them. It was Muse. Muse did the official song for the 2012 Olympics. We'll do two more truths and a lie tomorrow at 10:30 and 11:30. Now, Val's been on. Val's been on. Her favourite cheese is Derby cheese. Yep, Derby cheese. She's being very, very patriotic. So, hello to you, Val. She's on at 1 p.m. I haven't tried Derby. Maybe I should.

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1: Good morning and hello to Cooper's Dog Grooming on Bath Street in Ilkeston. They're a member of the Eriwa Sound 100 Club Business Directory. You two could get mentions for your business by signing up at eriwasound.com. Now, a second or two ago, Val was in touch to say that her favourite cheese is Derby. And I'll be honest with you, I don't really know Derby cheese. So, for all of you like me that don't know Derby cheese, apparently it's a mild, semi-firm cow's milk cheese from Derbyshire, of course, known for its smooth, buttery texture and sweet, mellow flavour. It's often compared to a softer, creamier cheddar. The most famous variety, apparently, is Sage Derby, which features beautiful green marbling and a subtle herb flavour. Who knew? Probably everybody but me, I guess. Coming up, we'll have music from Soul to Soul and The Lars next.
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4: I wanted to know today then, what percentage of Brits claim to have some lucky clothing? 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
1: Welcome back to the show then. It's Paul in for Tom on a Thursday through... Thursday morning through Thursday afternoon. I got there in the end.

the Lars then. There she goes. 11:46 if you're clock watching. 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Love Erewash. 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If you're going along, tell them, of course, Erewash Sound sent you.

That's Soul to Soul then, and Keep on Moving on Erewash Sound. 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Got to say hello to Darren and Andy. Darren and Andy. Now, apparently, they're rendering in Church Road. So if you see, are they up a scaffold? I presume they must be. So Darren and Andy rendering on Church Road. Give them a wave, as long as it's safe, etc., etc. Their favourite cheese, apparently, is Red Leicester. What, both of you? Both of you's favourite cheese is Red Leicester? I find that very difficult to believe. But anyway, Darren and Andy, hello to you. They're doing a bit of rendering work and their favourite is Red Leicester. Now, the reason we're talking about cheese, of course, it is indeed National Cheese Day today. So no doubt we'll do a little bit more cheese chat in the next hour, as well as, of course, we'll do On This Day in History. And we'll also, after the news and weather at 12:30, have a little bit of themed disco at dinner. Stay tuned for that.

0: press, stop press. Darren and Andy rendering Church Roads. Darren's is Red Leicester and Andy's is Edom. Somehow I think they're winding me up. But anyway, hello to you two Red Leicester and Edom fans. And also Erin's been on, she loves a cheddar. And Catherine's been on, she loves a cheddar. It is Britain's favourite cheese. Why are we talking about cheeses? It's National Cheese Day, of course, silly.
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5: From the Sky News Centre at midday, the Prime Minister's accused Elon Musk of trying to whip up division in the UK over the murder of Henry Novak. The billionaire owner of X has posted repeatedly about the teenager's murder in Southampton, calling his treatment by police heinous. An investigation's underway after officers handcuffed him as he lay dying last year. Sir Keir Starmer says we should react calmly.
6: We need to also assert who we are as a country, because Musk again has been interfering in our politics in the last few days, trying to whip up division. That is not who we are in Britain. In Britain, we are reasonable, tolerant people.
5: Hezbollah says it's rejected an agreement for an Israel-Lebanon ceasefire. The deal depended on the Iran-backed militia group stopping its attacks on Israel. A review suggested NHS staff shouldn't wear political badges at work or wear their uniform to marches. Lord John Mann says his inquiry into anti-Semitism in the health service found Jewish staff commonly feel ostracised. MI5's alleging Chinese spies are targeting UK government and military staff on job websites. A bulletin released by intelligence alliance the Five Eyes powers claims they're trying to access classified or sensitive information. Our security and defence editor Deborah Haynes has been looking at the group's warning.
7: It said they place bogus job adverts for foreign policy and defence analysts on platforms like LinkedIn. Candidates are pressured to provide information that isn't in the public domain, with the fake recruiters ultimately hoping to get their hands on privileged information that helps China.
5: Beijing's previously denied accusations of spying. A retailer's announced that it will refund shoppers who take back their used tents. Decathlon says it's launching the scheme to stop people abandoning them at festival campsites. And Emilio Gay's first innings as an England Test cricketer lasted just 25 minutes as he fell for 8 runs on his debut against New Zealand. A short time ago, the players were taken off due to rain, with England on 24 for 1 at Lord's. That's the latest. I'm Imani Rana.
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9: After a mild but mostly cloudy and breezy night with rain and showers, a mix of sunny spells and blustery showers by day, heavy and possibly thundery at times, and feeling windy. After an overnight low of 11 Celsius, a daytime high of 19 Celsius and a pollen will be moderate.
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0: There you go, summer's here, the cricket started and rain has stopped play. Welcome back to the show, 2 minutes after 12. Good afternoon, it's Paul in for Tom Lamb. 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

0: Val's been on. She's on after me at 1 o'clock, and she says she usually brings yogurt with her. But because it's National Cheese Day, she's going to bring cheese. Oh dear, what have I started? Ronan Keating on Erewash Sound. 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

Kicking off the show then, Angel Eyes, Roxy Music, and of course, before that, Ronan Keating, When You Say Nothing At All. 9 minutes, just coming up, it's 10 minutes after 12, if you're clock watching, of course. Good afternoon, welcome along. Welcome along to the third hour of the show. It's Paul Glenn in for Tom Lamb on National Tuesday. Yes, it is. So I've got to say hi to Faye. Faye's been on Facebook and she's in for a cheddar. Yeah, a strong cheddar. And she's given a brand name, Cathedral City. I mean, the extra mature one they do is quite good, actually. It's quite good. So welcome back to the show then on this day, National Cheese Day, the 4th of June. Shall we do a little bit of On This Day in History? No cheese news, unfortunately. No cheese news in history. But in 1783, the Montgolfier brothers, they successfully demonstrated their hot air balloon, helping to launch the age of human flight. In 1919, the United States Congress approved the 19th Amendment, a major step towards women's voting rights. And during the Second World War on this day, 1940, saw the completion of the famous evacuation of Dunkirk, with more than 338,000 Allied troops rescued from the beaches of France. On the same day, Winston Churchill delivered his famous "We shall fight them on the beaches." 1942 then, the pivotal Battle of Midway began, a turning point in the Pacific War. And movie fans may remember that in 1953, the film version of Julius Caesar, starring Marlon Brando, premiered. And in 1989, the world watched events unfold in Beijing's Tiananmen Square as Chinese troops moved against pro-democracy demonstrators. One of the defining news stories of the late 20th century. And in 1918, Saudi Arabia, get this, Saudi Arabia in 2018 issued its first driving licenses to women, making a significant social change for the country. I wonder what Bruce Springsteen's favourite cheese is. Maybe we'll find out next.

0: I've just been onto ChatGTP. I thought, put in Bruce Springsteen cheese jokes. And they've come up with loads and loads of cheeses related jokes about Bruce Springsteen, all of which are rubbish. Which goes to prove that AI is a load of old nonsense. But apparently, Mr. Springsteen is a fan of the Mossfield, which is an Irish organic cheese. Yeah. Who knew? You do now. That's Bruce Springsteen then, that's your man. Glory days from the 1980s.
1: 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Love Erewash.
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The wonderful Ray and Where Is My Husband. Good afternoon and a hello. And I play that song for direct help and advice on Bath Street, Ilkeston. They're a member of the Eriwas Sound 100 Club business directory. You too could get mentions for your business by signing up at eriwassound.com. Going to say hi to Alison on Facebook. She loves a chili cheese and another one for Marmite. That's the second person today that has let me know that Marmite cheese is absolutely lovely. And Gordon's been on. Did you know Edam is made backwards? Think about it. Still to come then, we've got a themed disco at dinner. Stand by for that, and we'll have a little bit of Tin Tin Out featuring Emma Bunton as well.

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So hi and good morning, good afternoon to Gordon, who's off on his holidays, and he did the Edam is made backwards joke. You probably opened a can of worms here, Gordon. National Cheese Day. We've been highlighting your favourite cheeses throughout the morning. And did you hear about the explosion at the cheese factory? Apparently there was debris everywhere. Oh dear. Do you know what? There's more where that came from.

Bill's been on. Bill is in Sawley, and he wants to throw cottage cheese into the ring. Oh dear, cottage cheese. Now there's an interesting one. Is it? That's not a cheese, is it? Is cottage cheese a cheese? I guess it is a cheese, but it's kind of... It's not really a cheese, is it? Anyway, we've got some disco at dinner coming your way in a second or two. And just a very quick one. I've themed this week's or today's disco at dinner. Three tunes, all themed. And if you can guess what the third tune is from the first two, you won't win a prize, but congratulations if you can. Let's see how you get on with this then. What's the third tune in these three? All themes. So there's a theme going on here. Disco related theme. First song is George Benson, Turn Your Love Around. Then I'll play Can't Turn Around from Farley Jack Master Funk, which means what is the third tune? What is the third tune in the row? Here we go then.

Disco Dinner Thursday. Paul Glenn in for Tom, who's on his holidays, back next week. And slightly themed this week's Disco at Dinner. Firstly, you heard George Benson, Turn Your Love Around. And then, of course, that one, Folly Jackmaster Funk and Love Can't Turn Around. And I asked, what is the third song? What could be the third song? Now, Stuart in Church Willen's been on, and he said, could it be Let's Go Round Again by the Average White Band? No, it's not that one. And also, Gillian Cotman said, is it Round and Around by Jackie Graham? Both wrong, I'm afraid. Third Disco at Dinner tune, it's Turnarounds. It's Fats and Small Ben for our theme Disco at Dinner. Good afternoon, how you doing?

0: At your disco dinner for Thursday, George Benson, Turn Your Love Around. Folly Jackmaster Funk, Love Can't Turn Around. And Turn Around by Fats and Smalls. I considered doing a cheese-related disco at dinner, but it's all cheesy, so that'll do. Coming up, we'll have some Rolling Stones, and we'll also have some music from Madonna. But first, what did the cheese say when it looked in the mirror? Hello, me. No more cheesy jokes. Maybe one or two before midday. Maybe one or two. Let's see how we get along, shall we?
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0: Okay, one more cheesy joke before we say goodbye. What cheese can you hide a horse with? Mascarpone.

That's the Rolling Stones then, Start Me Up. And that one from Madonna and Express Yourself on a Thursday afternoon. Hope you're very, very well. That's about it from me. I'm kind of almost done. I've not checked the cricket, but I'm sure we're losing. I'm sure we're either losing or it's raining, one or the other. But thanks a lot for joining me this afternoon, this morning into afternoon. I'm back tomorrow between 10 o'clock and 1 o'clock with all the usual stuff. Two truths and a lie on this day, the birthdays, disco at dinner, all sorts of stuff coming tomorrow. Still to come this afternoon, Val is with you next. She's here between 1 and 4 with her cheese. She's brought cheese in for National Cheese Day. And then coming up at 4 o'clock, it's Drive. All right, then. So we've had loads of people contribute today. Thank you very, very much if you've contacted me via the studio or on Facebook. Loads and loads of people telling us about the favourite cheeses. But nobody mentioned Lancashire. Lancashire, famous for its buttery crumble. Nobody mentioned Cheshire. I like a Cheshire. Cheshire's lovely. And the one that I thought people may have mentioned a little bit more is Brie. Now, Brie, of course, French cheese. But have you tried some British Brie? It's amazing. Wensleydale as well. Pale, crumbly and slightly sweet. And finally, the king of cheeses, Stilton. So if you're having some cheese today to celebrate National Cheese Day, enjoy your cheese and hopefully you won't have any cheese nightmares later. And I'll see you tomorrow at 10 a.m.

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3: From the Sky News Centre at 1, the Prime Minister will meet the family of murdered student Henry Novak in Downing Street this afternoon. The 18-year-old died in handcuffs, falsely accused of racist abuse by his Sikh killer in Southampton in December. There have been violent protests. Sir Keir Starmer's accused Elon Musk of trying to whip up division in the UK after the billionaire repeatedly posted about the murder.
4: Just listen again to what the family are asking of us, which is to remain calm, to show the leadership that's needed here and not allow this case to be used to whip up division. It's clear there are questions to be asked and the IOPC is looking at that.
3: A review into tackling anti-Semitism says NHS staff should be banned from wearing political badges at work. Labour peer Lord Mann says he wants to see sophisticated leadership to make sure Jewish patients can use the health service safely. Hezbollah have rejected an agreement that would see a ceasefire between Israel and Lebanon. The US-backed deal would depend on the militant group stopping their attacks across the region. There's a warning Chinese spies are posting fake job ads on LinkedIn to get sensitive information. MI5 says government and military staff are most at risk from the aggressive online recruitment strategy. Hundreds of women with ovarian cancer are due to be offered a new treatment after it was approved for NHS use in England. A significant proportion with the disease are not diagnosed until it's at a later stage, meaning it's harder to treat. It's the first ovarian cancer treatment in 20 years sanctioned for the health service. Victoria Clare from the charity Overcombe says it's game-changing.
5: This treatment gives hope and quality of life and length of life to people at point of platinum resistance. So when the treatments that are available previously were just not working. But also, it actually gives hope to the whole community.
3: And Stormzy has been fined more than £500 after he was caught using a mobile phone in his Ferrari in southwest London. It's a second driving offence for the grime artist. That's the latest. I'm Imani Rana.
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6: After a mild but mostly cloudy and breezy night with rain and showers, a mix of sunny spells and blustery showers by day, heavy and possibly thundery at times, and feeling windy. After an overnight low of 11 Celsius, a daytime high of 19 Celsius, and the pollen will be moderate.
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8: And a very good Thursday afternoon to you. This is Val Isaacs. Thank you, Paul, for a lovely cheesy show this morning. I learnt a lot about cheese. And we are in Throwback Thursday, and it's 1983 today. We've got a talk topic. Are you beginning to sound like your parents? But before that, the Beatles with Hey Jude.
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Love Music. Love Erewash. And before that, we had the Beatles with Hey Jude. How are you this Thursday afternoon? Oh, I'm a little bit on the back foot, actually. I had to dash out the house at 6 o'clock this morning to help somebody. So, that was my brownie points earned for the day, I tell you. And it's just like, oh, God, I need a cup of coffee. I don't know how many cups of coffee I've had so far. And then on the way here, oh, my goodness me, roadworks. Will somebody please tell someone that not to do roadworks when I need to get to the studio, especially those three-way cross... what are they called? Traffic lights, that's it. Three-way traffic lights. And one's at a junction that no cars ever come out of. Madness. Anyway, we are Throwback Thursday. Let's get on with the show. 1983. That's where we're going back to. Remember it well? You might remember the music. And what was in the charts? It was Karma Chameleon by Culture Club, and that became one of the year's biggest hits. Michael Jackson dominated the charts with songs from Thriller, and the Eurythmics scored a massive hit with Sweet Dreams Are Made of This. And David Bowie released Let's Dance, and you might want to do a little dance too. Which one? It's got to be our George and Culture Club with Karma Chameleon. Enjoy.

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Love music, love Arrow Wash. I'm Val Isaacs and it's Throwback Thursday. We are in 1983 and I've just played Karma Chameleon by Culture Club, which was a 1983 biggest hit of that year. And after that, we had Hall & Oakes, You Make My Dreams Come True. And films you were watching, television, Return of the Jedi was the biggest film of the year. Flashdance sparked a craze for dancewear and leg warmers. Trading Places starred Eddie Murphy. I did like that film. It was good. And War Games introduced many people to the idea of computer hacking. Oh dear, that's not a good thing, is it? And television, the final episode of MASH attracted a record audience. Okay, I never watched it. I seem to miss out on a lot of these good ones. The A-Team became hugely popular. Yeah, and I watched that one because my kids absolutely loved it. And Alvida Same Pet was a massive hit in the UK. And that's with the films and televisions in 1983 on our Throwback Thursday. Let's get back to this afternoon. And I want to say good afternoon to Ruth and Chaplin on Tamworth Road, Long Eaton. They're a member of the Arrow Wash Sound 100 Club Business Directory. And you can get mentioned for your business too by signing up

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A change would do you good. Love music, love Erewash, but whatever you do, don't change the radio station, because we have some great music here on Erewash Sound. And our Throwback Thursday is 1983. What technology did you have back in 1983? Well, you might have owned a Motorola Dynatac 8000X. Even that's a mouthful. And it became the first commercially available handheld mobile phone. And I bet it was like a brick. And then they all got smaller, didn't they? And now they're all even bigger, possibly, than the Motorola Dynatac 8000X. Who knows? I've never seen one. Has somebody still got one in the drawer? Have you still got one hidden in your drawer somewhere? Home computers such as the ZX Spectrum and Commodore 64 were hugely popular. And news and events. Sally Ride became the first American woman in space aboard the Space Shuttle Challenger, and the world watched the launch of the popular Space Shuttle Challenger missions in 1983. Your seatbelt law came into being. It became legally mandatory for all drivers and front seat passengers to wear seatbelts in the UK. Back seat passengers, that came later. And currency changes. Great Britain introduced the new £1 coin, beginning to phase out the £1 banknotes. Yeah, they used to have £1 banknotes. Have you still got one hidden in a drawer somewhere with your Motorola Dynatac 8000X? I wonder whether you have. Why don't you text me and let me know? 88440, start your message with Erewash. I'd be really interested. And 0115 930 3450. And you can text me on that number. Please do. If you have a Motorola, just text me anyway and say hi. Just say hi on this Thursday afternoon. Shababoozy now with a bar song, and then following the Beach Boys with Good Vibrations.

0: Vibrations. Beach Boys. Love music, love Erewash. And we are in 1983 for our Throwback Thursday. And we've got one final bit to do. But before that, I want to tell you about a Veterans Curry Night. And it's going to be held on Monday, the 15th of June at Mount Gurkha Spice. That's in Longeaton, and it's starting from 7 p.m. It's going to cost £12.50 per person, and that includes curry, rice and naan bread. And those with shared experiences are welcome to get together to enjoy great food, good company and a great night. To attend, and so that the organisers can let the restaurant management prepare, please text your name and commitment to 07968 312 699. That's 07968 312 699. And all veterans will be very welcome. And Longeaton Royal British Legion are members of the Erewash Sound 100 Club Business Directory, taking advantage of free publicity and priority listings on our website and on air. 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We have Diana King coming up and Take That. Ooh, Take That says you're a superstar. You are a superstar this Thursday afternoon.
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Superstar. Take that. Love music, love Erewash. Our final bit of 1983 for our Throwback Thursday. Fashion and trends, leg warmers were everywhere. Big hair, shoulder pads dominated fashion. And Rubik's Cubes were still huge, the huge craze. And there still are. There's always one in my house, but I've never cracked it all these years. And I know you can go and get the algorithms or something, but that'd be cheating, wouldn't it? You've got to do it yourself. Cabbage Patch Kids became the must-have toy for Christmas, and that was a shopping frenzy, the Cabbage Patch Kids. Yes, it really was. Now, are you beginning to sound like your parents? Because if you are, I've got something for you in our Chit Chat Thursday. But before that, I Can See Clearly Now by Jimmy Cliff, and the 2 at 2 is coming up after the news at Erewash Sound. Toby Frames, Long Eaton, See It, Like It, Frame It.

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3: From the Sky News Centre at 2, Keir Starmer's meeting the family of murdered student Henry Novak at Downing Street this afternoon. The 18-year-old died in handcuffs in Southampton in December, falsely accused of racism by his Sikh killer. The Prime Minister's accused tech billionaire Elon Musk of trying to whip up division. Nusrat Mehtab is a former Met Police superintendent.
4: We can all agree that the actions of the four officers were fundamentally flawed. Now, why was that? And I think that's important, but we cannot say that the whole organisation is systemically racist towards the white community.
3: New WhatsApp messages show the PM's top aide reached out to Peter Mandelson after he was sacked as US ambassador. Darren Jones wrote, "You've been doing such a great job and you worked wonders with Trump." The SNP's announced it's going to try to claw back more than £400,000 embezzled by Peter Murrell. His former chief executive used the money for a string of personal purchases. NHS staff shouldn't wear political badges, according to the head of a review into anti-Semitism in the health service. Labour peer Lord Mann says it's depressing that some Jewish people need to hide their identity or suffer lower standards of care. The government says it'll implement his recommendations. Karen Newman is from the Board of Deputies of British Jews.
5: Bringing politics into any kind of health interaction space has to be wrong, because it pits people either side of a particular issue at the very moment when somebody is vulnerable and needs to feel and have confidence that they will be cared for.
3: The first ovarian cancer treatment in two decades has been approved for use on the NHS. The breakthrough drug's been found to extend lives and is said to be kinder on the body. And play has just resumed at Lord's after rain, and England have lost another two wickets on day one of the first test against New Zealand. The hosts are at the crease on 33 for 3. That's the latest. I'm Cam Hall.
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6: After a mild but mostly cloudy and breezy night with rain and showers, a mix of sunny spells and blustery showers by day, heavy and possibly thundery at times, and feeling windy. After an overnight low of 11 Celsius, a daytime high of 19 Celsius, and the pollen will be moderate.
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7: And this is Val Isaacs, and I'm with you for the next couple of hours. Good afternoon to you. It's that time on a Thursday. Pop that kettle on, open that packet of biscuits, sit yourself down, have a well-earned rest, and let's have a little bit of a chit-chat.
1: 2 and 2.
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Pet Shop Boys, Domino Dancing, Love Music, Love Erewash. And before that, we had a 1983, which was our Throwback Thursday hit by the Eurythmics, Sweet Dreams Are Made of This. Oh, I've just been chatting to our Emma. She called in and she's rushing around like mad today. Emma, come on. It's the time to have a chit-chat, have a sit-down, have a cup of tea. You should have stayed. We could have had a cup of tea and a chit-chat. But she's having to rush down here, there and everywhere. So a little bit later, have a bit of you time, Emma. Are you listening to me? Please do. And I hope you're sitting down with your cup of tea and having a bit of a break from whatever you're doing, whether you're at work, whether you're at home, and just basically having a bit of a break. And today I wanted to ask you the question, are you beginning to sound like your parent? Because I think I'm beginning to sound like my parents. Some of the things that I say, and even my kids tell me, they say, oh, Mum, you're beginning to sound like Nan. And it's just like, oh, that's not a good sound, is it? So I thought, oh, what type of things do our parents say that we possibly begin to sound like? I'm not made of money. That's one, isn't it? I remember that one. I'm not made of money. Oh, can I have this? Can I have that? No, I'm not made of money. Were you born in a barn? Always, when the door's left open, were you born in a barn? And I think a local saying is, put wood in hole. That means shut the door. Put wood in hole. That was shut the door. And, this one, there's no justification to this one at all. No justification. Because I said so. What on earth does that mean? What does it mean, because I said so? That's just a cop-out, isn't it? But parents used to say it. And I think I might be guilty of having said it a few times. And the Pet Shop Boys and the Eurythmics before were the 2 at 2 on Erewash Sound with Toby Frames. Tamworth Road, Long Eaton, see it like it, frame it. And I've got more for you. But first, let's... Oh, the Foundations. Baby, Now That I've Found You.

0: One More Time. Britney Spears, Baby One More Time. And before that, we had the Foundations with Baby Now That I've Found You. On this Thursday afternoon, I hope you're still having your cuppa and still having a well-earned rest, because it's nearly the weekend, isn't it? You've probably been working really hard and nearly the weekend. Last weekend, I was out every night, I think, and I was absolutely shattered by Monday morning. And there's nothing in the diary really this weekend. Having said that, there's still tomorrow to come, isn't there? And no doubt I shall fill the weekend up, as I always do, with some good things like meeting friends and going out, having coffee and, you know, as you do, all those nice things, socialising things. I'm talking about, are you beginning to sound like your parents? Money doesn't grow on trees. That's a good one, isn't it? They always say that. And, oh, this one used to frighten me. Don't make me come up there. I remember that one. Don't make me come up there. And I was like, I am in big trouble. Oh, yes, I am. I want to say a good afternoon to the Royal British Legion Long Eaton Branch. They're a member of the Erewash Sound 100 Club Business Directory, and you could get mentions for your business too by signing up at erewashsound.com. 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

Land of Confusion by Genesis. Love music, love Erewash. We're talking, are you beginning to sound like your parents? And I think I am, actually. Some of the things that I say, put your jumper on if you're cold. Well, yeah, you would, because how much does it cost to heat the house and all that going on? I can hear myself saying that. And who left the light on? Actually, I don't know whether your house is like this, but I'm walking down. My bedroom's on the top floor, and as I'm coming down, the hall lights on, the bathroom lights on, another bedroom lights on, and then you go downstairs and the kitchen lights on. It's like, goodness me, who pays the bills here? Yeah, it's me, and I'm always moaning about it, but I do sound like my parents. And it'll end in tears. That's one, isn't it? It'll end in tears. And back in my day, we never used to do this. We never used to do that. And you treat this place like a hotel. Well, don't all young people? That goes without saying. It's the territory, isn't it? As you're growing up, you've got to treat the place like a hotel. Shh, don't say I said so, will you? And we've got Show Addy Waddy coming up with Under the Moon of Love, and some Miles Smith with Nice to Meet You on this Thursday afternoon. Erewash Sound. Love music, love Erewash.

0: Oh, yes, we can, Miles Smith. Nice to meet you. I love that record. It's just so toe-tapping, isn't it? Really good tune. Love music, love Erewash. And thanks to our friends at BBC Gardeners World Live and the Good Food Show Summer, we've got two standard tickets, adult tickets up for grabs, worth £61 for the Birmingham NEC. And it's on Sunday, the 21st of June, 2026. 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And the competition closes at 12:30 p.m. on Sunday, the 7th of June, so you better hurry up, with the winner being drawn on Lazy Sunday shortly afterwards, and the winner will be notified by phone. So go on, get your form filled in, get involved now, and good luck with that one. We have PYT coming up now, Pretty Young Thing with Michael Jackson. Love music, love Erewash.
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1: Hi, this is Gordon Sweeney, and here is this week's Good Gig Guide. The Boathouse at Shardlow Marina have cash bingo every Thursday. 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On Friday from 7.30, sing your favourite tunes with Mitch on the karaoke. On Saturday from 5pm, Animal Room will take you through the greatest hits of rock, followed by Ryan Joseph's solo vocalist from 8. And on Sunday from 5.30, it's Marlowe and Smith, who are a popular acoustic covers duo. This Friday at 8pm, the Latchlifter on South Street, Ilkeston, have in-house music. On Saturday from 9pm, they have The Rebels, a four-piece band covering all the rock classics. And on Sunday, Double Cross, an acoustic rock and blues duo will be playing from 5.30. 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Tuesday nights, it's the popular pie night. And serving from the Latchlifter is Pra Pai Thai, dishing up authentic Thai food Thursday to Sunday to eat in or take away. 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This coming Saturday at 5pm, the White Lion at Sawley have an open invitation darts tournament. Entry fee is £15 per player, which includes a free drink, with the winner receiving £100. The rest of the prize money goes to a charity of the tournament winner's choice. Every Wednesday, it's their ever-popular quiz night. Keep an eye on their Facebook page, The White Lion at Sawley, for regular entertainment updates. On Saturday at the Spanish Bar in Ilkeston, they have the Scaratinos, who are a four-piece ska and reggae band from 8pm. 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
2: Thanks, Gordon, for that. And there is a late addition to the Good Gig Guide this week. On Sunday, the 7th of June, at the Spanish Bar, South Street, Ilkeston, it's Code 44, a covers band from 4pm, and entry is free. And you can follow what's happening on their Facebook page, A Spanish Bar Official. So that's an addition to Gordon's Good Gig Guide there at the Spanish Bar. And we were talking about sounding like your parents and things that you say, and suddenly you think to yourself, I think I sound like my parents. Don't sit too close to the television. Yeah, that's one. And watch your eyes, or what's it? It's carrots will make you see in the dark, just to get you to eat your carrots, wasn't it? And eat your crust, it'll put hairs on your chest, I think, and it'll make your hair curly. One of the two. It'll put hairs on your chest or make your hair curly anyway if you eat your crusts. And I've got eyes in the back of my head. Oh yeah, when your mum or dad caught you doing something, and it was I've got eyes in the back of my head. And this is one for the dads, when the dad says, I'm just resting my eyes. And it's usually said by dads when they're fast asleep in their armchair, and they're usually doing that little grunt and that little snore, and still they're just resting their eyes. They haven't really fallen asleep at all. That's so funny, isn't it? And we have Cher coming up now with Believe, and we've got, it is 2:51, and we have the news coming up at 3 o'clock. And don't forget, we've got our 1983 quiz after the news. See you on the other side.

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3: From the Sky News Centre at 3, the Prime Minister has accused Elon Musk of trying to whip up division over the murder of Henry Novak, whose family he's meeting this afternoon. The billionaire owner of X has posted repeatedly about the teenager's murder in Southampton, calling his treatment by police heinous. An investigation's underway after officers handcuffed him as he lay dying last December. Sir Keir Starmer says we should react calmly.
4: We need to also assert who we are as a country, because Musk, again, has been interfering in our politics in the last few days, trying to whip up division. That is not who we are in Britain. In Britain, we are reasonable, tolerant people.
3: Downing Street says it retains confidence in the PM's chief secretary, despite him telling Peter Mandelson he was sorry he'd been sacked as US ambassador. New WhatsApp messages also show Darren Jones appearing to criticise cabinet colleagues, including the Chancellor. Hezbollah's chief has called ceasefire negotiations between Israel and Lebanon shameless after rejecting a deal between both countries. The militant group is demanding Israeli troops fully withdraw from southern Lebanon. Hundreds of women with advanced ovarian cancer are being offered a lifeline. A drug that's kinder on the body and extends lives is being made available on the NHS, the first treatment for the disease added to England's health service in more than 20 years. Dr. Rowan Miller, who's helped run clinical trials, says it's groundbreaking.
5: The treatment's every 3 weeks instead of every week, so the patients really benefited from not having to come into hospital as much. And the side effects were much more manageable and patients were able to get on with their life much easier. And then when we saw the data, we were all very excited to see that it actually provided a meaningful improvement in survival as well.
3: A fire's reportedly caused significant damage to a production line at Tata Steelworks in Port Talbot. No one was hurt. And England's cricketers are up against it on day one of the first test against New Zealand. A short time ago, the hosts were on 71 for 5 at Leeds. That's the latest. I'm Cam Hall.
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7: After a mild but mostly cloudy and breezy night with rain and showers, a mix of sunny spells and blustery showers by day, heavy and possibly thundery at times, and feeling windy. After an overnight low of 11 Celsius, a daytime high of 19 Celsius, and the pollen will be moderate.
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next to me. Emily Sunday. Love music. Love Erewash. Right, it is our Thursday quiz, 1983. If you were listening in the first hour, you'll find them easy peasy lemon squeezy. If you weren't and you're of an age, you'll still might find them easy peasy. If you're not of an age and you just tuned in a little bit, then it might be a little bit challenging. No, but they're easy. I always give you the easy ones. I'm sure I do. Okay, let's get started. Which Culture Club hit was the biggest selling UK single in 1983? So which Culture Club hit was the biggest selling UK single in 1983? Which Star Wars film was released in 1983? And what puzzle toy was a worldwide craze? I think they're pretty easy. Answers coming up soon. But before that, we've got Leanne Rimes with Can't Fight the Moonlight.

0: I love to boogie. T-Rex. Well, have I got news for you, T-Rex? We don't just boogie on a Saturday night here at Erewash Sound. We boogie all the time with our great music. Thank you very much. Yes, yes, we do. And, the Caff at Castlefields is offering delicious all-day breakfasts for a special Father's Day treat for the dad, stepdad, granddad or father figure in your life. 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Go on, do it. We have Michael. Hang on one moment. Michael, sorry about that. Michael McDonald coming up with I Keep Forgetting. 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

that lovely Ella Langley choosing Texas? But have you noticed how country music is currently dominating the global mainstream? There seems to be a lot of gigs popping up, doesn't there? It is fueled by TikTok trends and massive crossover hits and genre mashups or whatever they call it. But it seems to be a lot of country music, and very good it is too. I want to say a good afternoon to Hawley and Stone Limited, Tamworth Road in Long Eaton, and they're a member of the Erewash Sound 100 Club Business Directory, and you could get mentions for your business too by signing up at Erewash Sound. And let me give you the answers to the quiz. The first part: which Culture Club hit was biggest selling UK single in 1983? It was of course Karma Chameleon. Which Star Wars film was released in 1983? It was Return of the Jedi. And what puzzle toy was a worldwide craze? And it was the Rubik's Cubes. We're still hanging around my house and I still haven't figured it out yet. Okay, your next three questions: which TV action series featured B.A. Baracus? And my kids should get that because they loved that programme. And which James Bond film was released in 1983? And what was the name of David Bowie's hit in 1983? From his 1983 album. So what was the name of David Bowie's hit from his 1983 album? I nearly gave you the answer then, but I had to stop myself. We've got Alanis Morissette coming up with Ironic. Isn't it ironic? Yeah.

0: in the midnight hour. That's Wilson Pickett, Love Music, Love Erewash. And fact, he did not appear in the car in the film The Commitments. Yep, he did not appear in the film The Commitments. And it was centred around somebody, I can't remember the character's name, who was friends with Wilson Pickett, and telling the band that Wilson Pickett was going to turn up and listen to them. But there was the scene at the end where he was driving, supposedly past in the car, and it wasn't Wilson Pickett. So there, fact. And another fact is that Erewash Community Celebrations, there is a free event on Saturday, June the 6th, that's Saturday. Long Eaton Rugby Club, 11 a.m. till 4 p.m. There's going to be stalls, music, entertainment, activities, information about local groups and volunteering. So it's fun for all the family. Get yourself down there this Saturday, the 6th of June at Long Eaton Rugby Club, 11 until 4. Answers to our quiz. Which TV action series featured B.A. Baracus? It was the A-Team, of course. Which James Bond film was released in 1983? It was Octopussy. And what was the name of David Bowie's hit in his 1983 album? It was Let's Dance. And your last lot of questions. Which dance film featured What a Feeling? Which dance film featured What a Feeling? And which company released the first commercial mobile phone in 1983? And which famous TV series aired its final episode in 1983? That'd be easy peasy if you heard me in the first hour. Maybe a little bit challenging if you didn't, but I'm sure you can get them. What have we got coming up for you now? Oh, Swifties, you're in for a treat. Taylor Swift with Elizabeth Taylor.
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London Beat. I've been thinking about you. Love Music, Love Erewash. I think I actually have that on vinyl. I'm sure I do. Yeah, let's our last bit of our 1983 quiz. Which dance film featured What a Feeling? It was Flashdance. Which company released the first commercial mobile phone in 1983? It was Motorola. And which famous TV series aired its final episode in 1983? And it was MASH. Let me tell you what's on for the rest of the day here on Erewash Sound. So from 4 till 7 we have Erewash Sound Drive with Lee Everest, and the Great Erewash Music Show with Ian Perry is on from 7 until 9 p.m, and the Late Show with JC is on from 9 until 11, and the Late Night Wind Down is with JC from 11 until 1 a.m. Stay tuned, because there are some great music here on Erewash Sound for the rest of the day. And I'm going to leave you with a great track from Kylie Minogue. It's One A Night Like This. And thank you very much for joining me. It's been a pleasure having your company. And I hope you have a great week. I'm actually covering on Monday morning for Gordon, because he's off on his jollies. Another one, Gordon? Surely not. Anyway, have a great weekend, whatever you're doing, and you take care. Lots of love.

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4: From the Sky News Centre at 4, Keir Starmer's meeting the family of murdered student Henry Novak after accusing Elon Musk of trying to whip up division in the UK. The 18-year-old was handcuffed as he lay dying in Southampton last December as his Sikh killer falsely accused him of racism. The teenager's father Mark spoke outside court on Monday as Vikram Digwa was sentenced to a minimum 21 years behind bars.
5: We do not want his death to be used to create further division, hatred or tension. We want his story to make our streets safer for everyone. That is why we are calling on the government to treat knife crime as the national emergency that it is.
4: A man's pleaded guilty to violent disorder and a weapons offence after protests in Southampton on Tuesday over Henry Novak's death. Another man's also appearing in court accused of assaulting a police officer. The SNP's confirmed it's going to try and claw back more than £400,000 stolen by its former chief executive. Peter Murrell spent the money on luxury goods, including a motorhome and two cars. During First Minister's questions, John Swinney angrily rejected growing calls for a probe by MSPs.
6: There can be no higher and more forensic investigation than a police investigation, and I therefore do not support the establishment of a parliamentary inquiry, because we've had an investigation and it convicted somebody for embezzling from my party's funds.
4: The Prime Minister insists he retains confidence in his top aide Darren Jones following leaked messages. They show him consoling Lord Mandelson after he was fired as Britain's US ambassador. A family of a girl who suffered brain damage at birth has been awarded £28 million. The settlement follows an NHS trust in East London admitting negligence in delivering her. And England's cricketers have had a poor afternoon session of day one of the first test against New Zealand. The hosts are on 118 for 8 after bad light led to an early tea at Lord's. That's the latest. I'm Cam Hall.
7: And Merewash Sound, I'm Ian Perry. A developer which scrapped plans for flats in Sandy Acre has resubmitted an application which is now set for approval. In March, McCarthy Stone originally proposed 53 retirement flats off Station Road near to a supermarket and the canal. The LDRS, the Local Democracy Reporting Service, revealed this was due to land having a flood risk assessment with the highest probability of flooding, short of a functioning flood plan. 3 weeks after the LDRS article, new documents were submitted claiming the benefits, a specialist accommodation in an area of need with good local links, and that building on a derelict brownfield site outweighed the identified flood risk. There is more on this story on our website. Plans to turn a derelict police station into a coffee shop and drive-thru are set for approval. Borough Council planners have reviewed an application for a site on Midland Street in Long Eaton, which has been vacant since a slew of police force closures were announced in 2015. If approved, the coffee shop would create 20 full-time jobs. A Borough Council report referenced concerns over noise and construction disruption, local business impact, that it would draw people out of the town, litter, pollution and other similar drive-thru sites nearby, as well as calls to reopen the police station. And Derbyshire residents are being given the chance to help shape future county council decisions and direction, including which services to prioritise and where taxpayers' money should be spent. The Your Council, Your Voice survey runs until mid-July, with an opportunity to comment on a number of issues, including how services are run, what they think about where they live and whether they would like to see changes or improvements, and if so, in what areas. Contributions will be analysed and used to feed into shaping the next council plan and ensure the targeting of budgets. There's more news on online at erewashsound.com.
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7: After a drier but cooler night with fading showers, clear spells and easing winds, a drier day with a chance of the odd light shower, lighter winds and some good sunny spells. After an overnight low of 9 Celsius, a daytime high of 17 Celsius and the pollen will be low.
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9: Very good afternoon to you. Thanks very much for afternoons and welcome along to your drive home for Thursday, nearly the weekend. Good afternoon, it's Lee Everest here, taking you home till 7 this evening. Well, not quite taking you home, but, you know, being that soundtrack for you. Shall we get started then with Madonna and Sabrina?
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Renato and Free sounding great, and also Madonna and Sabrina to get us started with. Thursday afternoon, love music, love Eros. 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

0: Time Travel on the way next, and the music from Shakira, and also a bit of Travis on the way as well. Quite appropriate for the weather we've been having the last couple of days. Why does it always rain on me? 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
2: There's a jam on Helston Drive between Sellers Wood Drive and Bilborough Road, causing significant delays. Traffic is also slow on Sellers Wood Drive heading toward the A610, adding to the congestion in the area. Additionally, expect a backup on Station Road toward Toton Lane, which is contributing to the overall delays.
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Travis, Sam, why does it always rain on me? I took the advantage yesterday, though, because the grass has had a bit of a water. The soil's sort of moist, and I need to do some patch repair in my garden, so I started doing that yesterday afternoon. Although I knackered my back doing it. Yeah, honestly, just doing a bit of raking got me.

0: Billy Joel sounding great with Uptown Girl and Errol Rochley on Love Music. Love Errol Rochley, every team with you till 7 o'clock this evening. 20 to 5, Traffic and Travel on the way next. And then Miles and Niall are on the way with Drive Safe.
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7: There's a jam on Helston Drive between Sellers Wood Drive and Bilborough Road, causing significant delays. Traffic is also slow on Sellers Wood Drive heading toward the A610, adding to the congestion in the area. Additionally, expect a backup on Station Road toward Toton Lane, which is contributing to the overall delays.

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Went to see the film Michael recently in the cinema. I've been on about it for the last 3 weeks, and it's a brilliant film, though. Really, really good watch. Janet's not in it, though. She's not in it. LaToya is, but Janet isn't, so there we are. Michael, though, well worth watching the cinema if you're a Jacko fan. Sly and the Family Stone on the way on the other side of Janet, and together again.

Sly and the Family Stone, Dance to the Music, Love Erewash. Big shout out to Sydney listening to us this afternoon. She is in Brixton and loving the music. She says, Lee, can you play me some Jennifer Rush, please? Certainly.

0: The Hosiers and Goodbye Mr. Ray, and also Jennifer Rush, The Power of Love, especially for Cindy in Longeaton this afternoon. Right, it's 5 o'clock. Shall we get the latest?
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4: From the Sky News Centre at 5, a driver who hit and killed a teenage boy while targeting e-bike riders has been jailed for life with a minimum 30 years. Zulkarnain Ahmed was driving down the wrong side of the road when he struck a 16-year-old pedestrian in Darnell in Sheffield last June. The 21-year-old, who'd admitted manslaughter, was found guilty of murder. This was him being questioned in police custody.
5: Now, I actually suspect that you don't know Abdullah. But yet, he's been killed by your car. Why?
6: No comment.
5: Has he done anything to deserve that?
6: No comment.
5: And why is he dead?
6: No comment.
4: A man's been shot with a crossbow at the University of Surrey in Guildford. The victim, in his 50s, is in a serious condition in hospital. A 21-year-old former student there has been arrested on suspicion of attempted murder. The Prime Minister's holding private talks with the family of murdered student Henry Novak at Downing Street. The 18-year-old died in police handcuffs in December when his killer falsely accused him of racism. Meanwhile, Downing Street says Sir Keir Starmer still has confidence in his chief aide. It's emerged Darren Jones WhatsApped Peter Mandelson on the day he was fired as US ambassador, saying he was sorry. Chief Secretary to the Treasury Lucy Rigby admits the texts leave her feeling not great.
7: Darren has been clear how he feels about this entire episode, how he feels about Jeffrey Epstein's victims, and I think he's asked himself some quite serious questions about what's happened.
4: Sainsbury's shoppers will only be able to buy white eggs in its own brand ranges in the future. It's for sustainability reasons. And England's cricketers are back underway after a dismal rain interrupted day one of the first test against New Zealand. The hosts are on 126 for 9 at Lord's. Harry Brook has top scored with 56, while captain Ben Stokes was out for just 12 runs. That's the latest. I'm Cam Hall.
8: And tomorrow wash out, Tommy and Perry. A developer which scrapped plans for flats in Sandy Acre has resubmitted an application, which is now set for approval. In March, McCarthy Stone originally proposed 53 retirement flats off Station Road, near to a supermarket and the canal. The LDRS, the Local Democracy Reporting Service, revealed this was due to land having a flood risk assessment with the highest probability of flooding, short of a functioning flood plan. 3 weeks after the LDRS article, new documents were submitted, claiming the benefits, a specialist accommodation in an area of need with good local links, and that building on a derelict brownfield site outweighed the identified flood risk. There is more on this story on our website. Plans to turn a derelict police station into a coffee shop and drive-through are set for approval. Borough Council planners have reviewed an application for a site on Midland Street in Longeaton, which has been vacant since a slew of police force closures were announced in 2015. If approved, the coffee shop would create 20 full-time jobs. A Borough Council report referenced concerns over noise and construction disruption, local business impact, that it would draw people out of the town, litter, pollution and other similar drive-through sites nearby, as well as calls to reopen the police station. And Derbyshire residents are being given the chance to help shape future county council decisions and direction, including which services to prioritise and where taxpayers' money should be spent. The Your Council, Your Voice survey runs until mid-July, with an opportunity to comment on a number of issues, including how services are run, what they think about where they live and whether they would like to see changes or improvements, and if so, in what areas. Contributions will be analysed and used to feed into shaping the next council plan and ensure the targeting of budgets. There's more news on online at erewashsound.com.
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8: After a drier but cooler night with fading showers, clear spells and easing winds, a drier day with a chance of the odd light shower, lighter winds and some good sunny spells. After an overnight low of 9 Celsius, a daytime high of 17 Celsius and the pollen will be low.
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0: Just after 5 on Drive, Lee here with you till 7 o'clock this evening, Thursday night on Erewash Sound, and the music looks like this. Take That on the way next with Everything Changes. One of their big classics. They're doing the elephant tour, the little circus tour, isn't it? It's cool. And also Carly Simon, You're So Vain, that plays soon.
3: Erewash Sound Drive.

Carly Simon and You're So Vain playing here on Erewash Sound. Love music, love Erewash. And also Take That with Everything Changes. In Southampton last weekend, the boys were doing their circus tour. Tea Time Toe Tappers on the way in around 15 minutes.

0: Joe with End of the Beginning playing on Irish Sound. Also Queen with Issachar and the Magic. Good afternoon to the team at David William Samson Ceramics at Long Eaton Artrum in Lime Grove. 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
11: There's heavy traffic on the A610 near Sellerswood Drive, creating significant delays as you head toward the junction. Expect backups as you approach from both directions. On George Avenue, congestion is causing a slowdown toward Bennett Street, adding extra time to your trip. Traffic is also slow on Bridle Road, heading to Brian Clough Way, resulting in further delays for drivers.
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0: 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Here on Errol Ross Sound. Love music, love Errol Ross. Lee Everest here with you. 22:06. Traffic and Travel on the way next. And I've got some music on the way from Brian Adams. And we're going to look at the Good Gig Guide as well.
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9: There's heavy traffic on the A610 near Sellerswood Drive, creating significant delays as you head toward the junction. Expect backups as you approach from both directions. On George Avenue, congestion is causing a slowdown toward Bennett Street, adding extra time to your trip. Traffic is also slow on Bridle Road, heading to Briarcliff Way, resulting in further delays for drivers.

0: Hi, this is Gordon Sweeney, and here is this week's Good Gig Guide. The Boathouse at Shardlow Marina have cash bingo every Thursday. It's eyes down at 7.30. On Friday from 7.30, sing your favourite tunes with Mitch on the karaoke. On Saturday from 5pm, Animal Room will take you through the greatest hits of rock, followed by Ryan Joseph's solo vocalist from 8. And on Sunday from 5.30, it's Marlow and Smith, who are a popular acoustic covers duo. This Friday at 8pm, the Latchlifter on South Street, Ilkeston, have in-house music. On Saturday from 9pm, they have The Rebels, a four-piece band covering all the rock classics. And on Sunday, Double Cross, an acoustic rock and blues duo will be playing from 5.30. Sunday carveries are now available from 12 till 3. Tuesday nights, it's the popular pie night. And serving from the Latchlifter is Pra Pai Thai, dishing up authentic Thai food Thursday to Sunday to eat in or take away. See their Facebook page, The Latchlifter, for full details. This coming Saturday at 5pm, the White Lion at Sawley have an open invitation darts tournament. Entry fee is £15 per player, which includes a free drink, with the winner receiving £100. The rest of the prize money goes to a charity of the tournament winner's choice. Every Wednesday, it's their ever-popular quiz night. Keep an eye on their Facebook page, The White Lion at Sawley, for regular entertainment updates. On Saturday at the Spanish Bar in Ilkeston, they have the Scaratinos, who are a four-piece ska and reggae band from 8pm. 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
1: We've got a late addition to the Good Gig Guide for you as well. 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
4: From the Sky News Centre at 6, the Prime Minister's accused Elon Musk of trying to whip up division over the murder of Henry Novak in Southampton. The billionaires posted multiple criticisms of officers on X after they handcuffed the teenager when his killer lied about being racially abused. Sir Starmer's meeting the 18-year-old's family in Downing Street hours after they saw Conservative leader Kemi Badenoch. She wants party leaders to work together on solutions.
5: The only people who should gain now are young people across our country whose safety we're all concerned about. Trust in the police being improved and the family getting closure and a meaningful outcome after the loss of Henry's life.
4: It's been revealed Britain's only female Royal Navy commando was killed in yesterday's military helicopter crash in Devon. Lieutenant Lily Mae Fisher died along with Lieutenant Commander Chris Gayson and Petty Officer Owen Green when the Merlin MK4 came down on a training exercise. A driver who mowed down and killed a boy who was walking along a pavement has been jailed for at least 30 years. Zulkarnain Ahmed hit Abdullah Yasser Abdullah Taleb as he sped down a street in Sheffield. The 21-year-old was found guilty of murder. Here's our correspondent Molly Malone.
6: It was exactly a year ago today that he was hit by an Audi A3 when his murderer was driving down the wrong side of a busy road. Abdullah was the unintended victim. He had been targeting people on bikes as some kind of revenge attack.
4: A member of the University of Surrey's Guildford campus team has been shot with a crossbow. A 21-year-old former student's been arrested. The first ovarian cancer treatment in 2 decades has been approved for NHS use. The breakthrough drugs said to be kinder on the body. And England's cricketers have taken early wickets after being bowled out for 140 on day one of the first test against New Zealand. The tourists are on 8 for 3 at Lord's. That's the latest. I'm Cam Hall.
7: And from Erewash Sound, Hammy and Perry. A developer which scrapped plans for flats in Sandy Acre has resubmitted an application, which is now set for approval. In March, McCarthy Stone originally proposed 53 retirement flats off Station Road, near to a supermarket and the canal. The LDRS, the Local Democracy Reporting Service, revealed this was due to land having a flood risk assessment with the highest probability of flooding, short of a functioning flood plan. 3 weeks after the LDRS article, new documents were submitted, claiming the benefits of specialist accommodation in an area of need with good local links and that building on a derelict brownfield site outweighed the identified flood risk. There is more on this story on our website. Plans to turn a derelict police station into a coffee shop and drive-through are set for approval. Borough Council planners have reviewed an application for a site on Midland Street in Long Eaton, which has been vacant since a slew of police force closures were announced in 2015. If approved, the coffee shop would create 20 full-time jobs. A Borough Council report referenced concerns over noise and construction disruption, local business impact, that it would draw people out of the town, litter, pollution and other similar drive-through sites nearby, as well as calls to reopen the police station. And Derbyshire residents are being given the chance to help shape future County Council decisions and direction, including which services to prioritise and where taxpayers' money should be spent. The Your Council, Your Voice survey runs until mid-July, with an opportunity to comment on a number of issues, including how services are run, what they think about where they live and whether they would like to see changes or improvements, and if so, in what areas. Contributions will be analysed and used to feed into shaping the next council plan and ensure the targeting of budgets. This morning, news online at erewashsound.com.
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7: After a drier but cooler night with fading showers, clear spells and easing winds, a drier day with a chance of the odd light shower, lighter winds and some good sunny spells. After an overnight low of 9 Celsius, a daytime high of 17 Celsius and the pollen will be low.
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0: Into the final hour of your drive home for Thursday, and it's Lee here. Hello, good evening. I've got Dina Carroll on the way with Ain't No Man. Big 90s dance classic that plays very soon. First of all, should we get some Rolling Stones on? Paint It Black playing now.
8: Erewash Erewash Sound Drive.

Dina Carroll, Ain't No Man, Love Music, Love Erewhon, sounding great on Drive, and also the Rolling Stones as well. Thursday night on Erewhon Sound, Ian Perry on the way at 7 with a great Erewhon Music Show featuring local artists and bands. 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

0: Talk and Neo with Closer playing here on Drive. Love music, love Erewash, and it's Lee here at the controls. 100 Club Business Directory news on the way in the next 10 minutes. Traffic and travel as well, it's nearly 20 past 6. Amy Stewart, Knock on Wood to play. And also, I've got a bit of Whitney Houston on the way as well, especially for Sharon in Long Eaton.
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Gracie Abrams and also Lewis Capaldi as well here on Drive. Love music, love Erewash. And it's Lee with you at the controls, taking you through till 7 this evening. Let's get this on a bit of Wham now.

0: Wham and the Edge of Heaven, sounding great on Eros Sound. Love music, love Eros. 20 to 7 on your way home for Thursday, and we're going to get some Rod Stewart in your ears next after a last look at the important roads and rails, traffic and travel on the way.
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5: 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Ali Price says that they all went out with the lucky pants on, and goes for 32%. 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Gary Hoskins says, not got any lucky knickers. 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

Bella Kay, I love it, I love it, I love it. You know who's like her as well, don't you? Amy Shark from Australia. Watch her on Instagram. She's very much like that. Got a few to go from me then. Patrick Swayze and Wendy Fraser now with She's Like the Wind on Drive. Love music, love Erewash. Ian Perry on the way at 7.

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5: From the Sky News Centre at 7, the Prime Minister says he's committed to giving murdered student Henry Novak a legacy that goes beyond the awful tragedy. He says he's been profoundly humbled to meet the teenager's parents at Downing Street. The 18-year-old died in police handcuffs, falsely accused of racist abuse by his Sikh killer. Sir Keir Starmer's accused Elon Musk of trying to whip up division in the UK.
6: Just listen again to what the family are asking of us, which is to remain calm, to show the leadership that's needed here and not allow this case to be used to whip up division. It's clear there are questions to be asked and the IOPC is looking at that.
5: A driver will spend at least 30 years behind bars for mowing down and murdering a boy as he walked along a pavement. 21-year-old Zulkarnain Ahmed killed the 16-year-old in Sheffield a year ago today. A member of safety staff's in a serious condition after being shot with a crossbow at the University of Surrey in Guildford. A former student has been arrested. There's pressure on the Prime Minister's closest aide. Darren Jones sent Lord Mandelson a WhatsApp on the day he was sacked as US ambassador, saying he was sorry. The boyfriend of a law student who died after being dismissed by medics says she was failed in the final days of her life.
7: It felt like she was sort of just another name on a list rather than treating her as an individual. And Libby, because of her age and because of how she usually was just sort of treated as a time waster. And ultimately, because she didn't receive the treatment she needed, she died.
5: 20-year-old Libby Instone suffered stomach pains after returning from a trip with Theo Corbett in 2023. The North Tees and Hartlepool Health Trust says it's committed to learning from the tragedy. And England's cricketers are fighting back on day one of the first test against New Zealand. Ben Stokes' side were bowled out for 140 at Lord's, but have the tourists on 45 for 6. Ollie Robinson's taken 4 wickets on his return to international action. That's the latest. I'm Cam.
8: And to Aerowash Sound, Hammy and Perry. A developer which scrapped plans for flats in Sandyacre has resubmitted an application, which is now set for approval. In March, McCarthy Stone originally proposed 53 retirement flats off Station Road, near to a supermarket and the canal. The LDRS, the Local Democracy Reporting Service, revealed this was due to land having a flood risk assessment with the highest probability of flooding, short of a functioning flood plan. 3 weeks after the LDRS article, new documents were submitted, claiming the benefits, a specialist accommodation in an area of need with good local links, and that building on a derelict brownfield site outweighed the identified flood risk. There is more on this story on our website. Plans to turn a derelict police station into a coffee shop and drive-through are set for approval. Borough Council planners have reviewed an application for a site on Midland Street in Long Eaton, which has been vacant since a slew of police force closures were announced in 2015. If approved, the coffee shop would create 20 full-time jobs. A Borough Council report referenced concerns over noise and construction disruption, local business impact, that it would draw people out of the town, litter, pollution and other similar drive-through sites nearby, as well as calls to reopen the police station. And Derbyshire residents are being given the chance to help shape future county council decisions and direction, including which services to prioritise and where taxpayers' money should be spent. The Your Council, Your Voice survey runs until mid-July, with an opportunity to comment on a number of issues, including how services are run, what they think about where they live and whether they would like to see changes or improvements, and if so, in what areas. Contributions will be analysed and used to feed into shaping the next council plan and ensure the targeting of budgets. There's more news on online at aerowashsound.com.
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8: After a drier but cooler night with fading showers, clear spells and easing winds, a drier day with a chance of the odd light shower, lighter winds and some good sunny spells. After an overnight low of 9 Celsius, a daytime high of 17 Celsius and the pollen will be low.
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8: 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We start tonight with a Derby band, a 2014 release. This is Whitemore, the rather nice The North Wind.

They do like a nice long fade, Paul and Steve Herron. The Herron Brothers, a track called Tall Doors, featuring Rich Wilson and Ben Haynes, the first band at the 2Q Festival a couple of years back. Facebook.com/TheHerron Brothers, back in a time when the Guildhall was open. That's long since been closed down. Hopefully Derby City Council are busy getting it all fettled and back open again. But they are the Herron Brothers, former release from them called Tall Doors. Actually a Christmas release prior to that from Derby's Whitemore from 2014. It was a free download at the time. You can check out their website, Whitemore, M-O-O-R, whitemore.co.uk, to see if you can still grab a copy of it every Thursday night then. This is the Great Erewash Music Show, with a chance for you or somebody you know to get on air, really. If they're a band member, group member, solo artist, or you just fit into that bracket yourself, you could be on the show as soon as next week. On the show tonight, the Good Gig Guide in about an hour and a bit's time, around 8:15. Another run through of that with Gordon Slaney, ahead of him popping off on a couple of weeks worth of chollies. I'll be sitting in on the Good Gig Guide for the next couple of weeks. So another play of that around 8:15 tonight. If you're at the Hit for Six Festival, Nashville Nights at West Hallam White Rose a couple of Sundays ago, you'll have seen a new Derby country band by the name of Route 65, led by a quietly spoken Phil Bagley. We've managed to get all the tracks from the brand new album. We're playing a couple each week for the next few weeks or so. You'll hear two of them. Also, another chance to hear a track we featured last week on the show, brand new in hour two, another play of that, and something brand new in our spotlight feature this week too, from Steve Hayward from Chesterfield. He's got a brand new release out called Prodigal Son. You'll hear that as part of Gems, the Great Erewash Music Show, between now and 9 o'clock tonight, which continues with a Stute collaboration, which is Love Clichés.

That is Astute's collaboration on the Great Erewash Music Show and Love Cliches. Don't forget, if you like what you hear and you have a smart speaker with a screen enabled on it, you can ask your smart speaker to play Erewash sound on TuneIn, and you'll be able to see what's playing as it goes along. So if something grabs your attention, you might be able to note it down and go and hunt them out. There's Donna Louise Kay from Hina on vocals, Cookie from Kimberly on backing vocals, acoustic guitar and bass, Alan S. Robinson from Watnell on Spanish guitar and piano, vocals from Catherine Robinson as well on electric guitar as well. Also, free of their self-titled album from 2020, Astute's collaboration and Love Cliches. I mentioned this a few minutes ago, the Hit for Six Festival, Nashville Nights at West Hallam White Rose, raising money for the cricket club a couple of Sundays ago. Glorious day from start to finish, 2 o'clock in the afternoon till around 10 at night. This was one of the bands that featured Route 65, a brand new country band set up by the quietly spoken, unassuming Phil Bagley. Lovely fella on stage, he was. As part of the band, I got a quick chance to speak with him and tell him that we had the material for their brand new album. This is one of the tracks, the third track from the album. We've featured them two each week. This is Spinning Plates.

It's a recent song from Nottingham's Emily Baldwin, E-M-I-D-O-R-A. You'll find her on the socials, originally from Epperston, living in the city centre these days. Are you sure you want to see this? It's a recent song from her. And you're hearing it on the great Erewash Music Show from Erewash Out. I have been checking out Em's socials of late, and she has been sort of dangling the carrot for us of some brand new material. I'll have to drop her a line and see if we can get that into our inbox as soon as possible. Track one of two tracks tonight on the great Erewash Music Show from Erewash Sound, from Derby band, Derby Country Band, Route 65. You heard Spinning Plates. This isn't Route 65, it is, though, Room 66 from the Park Bench Society.

0: explosive rock from Muddybrook, Muddibrocke. You heard Float from April 2024. Anna Melodon is from Stanley Common, as my memory serves me. She said, let it take you on a journey as the gentle harmonies push and pull you into a false sense of calm before it smacks you in the face with its heavy drops, transcendent melodies and satisfying distortion. Float, she says, comes from a feeling of elation after being set free from a long-lasting dead-end situation. Float is one of the first singles released from Muddybrook's disclosed debut album, which came out last year in 2025, an alt-rock grunge trio based in and around Derby. Anna Melodon from Stanley Common on the Great Erewash Music Show. Muddybrook and Float. Anna Melodon, as far as I know, is the drummer for the band Park Bench Society and Room 66 prior to that. On the way, I'll give you full details of how you could be on air as soon as next week after Hugh Morgan from Borrowash, and I'll feature Emzy, a singer-songwriter from Derby, next.
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you know what? I told a bit of a lie earlier on, suggesting Hugh Morgan is from Borrowash. He was. He moved to Wirksworth a year and a bit ago or so. Hugh Morgan used to do lots and lots of great work for the Okash Trust, which helps young people in and around Otbrook and Borrowash aspire to reach their dreams. Track from him, which goes way, way, way, way back to the earliest part of Erawash Sound, circa 2009, really, I suppose, when Gems was a show on the internet for half an hour or so. Hugh Morgan, Look at the Other Guy. MZ before that, another lesson learned, a singer-songwriter from Derby, released back in 2019, that track, dealing with MZ's feelings surrounding society's suggestion that we all find love in order to complete ourselves and feel secure, which can lead to us falling for the wrong person. She's been self-producing music since 2014. Find her on the socials, facebook.com/MZMusic. That's E-M-Z-A-E. 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

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I've dropped a clanger. I did say I'd tell you after Hugh Morgan how you could be on air as soon as next week, and I'll do that now. It's Aerowash Sound Gems. You can write to us, care of the Media Centre, 37 Vernon Street, Cotmany, Ilkeston, DE7 8PD. 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We feature spotlights 1:15 and 1:15 each hour. There's Steve Hayward with our spotlight for this particular point of the show. We continue now with this from Bivouac. This is Monkey Sanctuary on the Great Aerowash Music Show from Aerowash Sound.

That is Bury the Ladybird and Give It Up. Bivouac before that, Monkey Sanctuary on the Great Erewash Music Show from Erewash Sound. To the news with Nottingham-based Shelter Point. This is a single released back in 2017. It's Robin Hearn and Liam Arnold. You'll find them on the socials, facebook.com/shelterpointmusic. This is Without a Light. The news is next.

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3: From the Sky News Centre at 8, the Prime Minister insists the country must choose unity and progress over division and hatred. Sir Keir Starmer's revealed he was humbled to meet the parents of Henry Novak in Downing Street. Earlier, he accused Elon Musk of trying to whip up division in the UK as the murdered teenage student lay dying in handcuffs. Our chief political correspondent, John Craig, says the PM gave a pledge.
4: He said Henry deserves a legacy that goes beyond this awful tragedy. I'm committed to making that happen. He said, I'm determined that we do everything in our power to prevent other families from suffering such a devastating loss.
3: A driver starting at least 30 years in jail for running over and murdering a teenage pedestrian in Sheffield. 21-year-old Zulkarnain Ahmed was trying to target e-bike and moped riders. It's been revealed Britain's only female Royal Navy commando died in yesterday's military helicopter crash in Devon. Lieutenant Lily Mae Fisher was among three people killed when the Merlin MK4 came down during the early morning training exercise. England's exams regulator says it's closely monitoring the marking of an A-level maths paper. More than 15,000 people have signed a petition in 24 hours demanding a review. Liverpool have just confirmed former Bournemouth manager Andoni Iraola as the club's new head coach. He signed a two-year contract to take over at Anfield after Arne Slot was sacked at the weekend. Speaking ahead of the announcement, former Liverpool player John Barnes called for patience.
5: The manager coming in is coming into a good club with good players, with good attitude, so hopefully it'll turn around. But once again, if it doesn't happen straight away, I'm urging the fans, forget about let's change the manager again and again and again, because we've seen that at Manchester United and Arsenal for years, and we do not want to go down that route.
3: And England's cricketers have recovered from a dismal start on a rain-interrupted day one of the first test against New Zealand. The hosts were bowled out for 140 at Lord's before leaving the tourists on 61 for 6 in reply at the close. That's the latest. I'm Cam Hall.
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6: And we continue with Long Eaton's Indiana. Lauren Henson has even had a successful chart single. Here she is with a cover of Keane's Somewhere Only We Know, which of course was featured in that well-known department store ad a couple of years ago in a similar vein. This is Indiana on Gems.

Aztecs, Faith on the Great Erewash Music Show. Long Eaton's Lauren Henson had her own chart successful single a few years back as well. Indiana, Somewhere Only We Know, as she covers Keen on that particular occasion. Every Thursday night, we feature nothing but music from artists from in and around the Erewash area on the Great Erewash Music Show. A replay of a spotlight from last week to feature between now and 9 o'clock tonight, and we'll play the second of a whole album, really. The second tonight of the fourth track we've played so far. That's what I'm trying to say. On the Great Erewash Music Show, from the brand new album from Derby country band Route 65, who featured as one of the, I think it was the penultimate band on the Nashville Night Set for Six festival at West Hallam White Rose, which myself and Jeff compared a couple of Sundays ago in glorious weather as well. If you were there, hope you enjoyed it. Thanks for spending the day with us. It was a glorious day and a glorious evening as well. We'll feature a brand new song from Route 65 ahead of the Good Gig Guide with Gordon. After Wax Dramatic, this is Colours on Erewash Sound Gems.

0: Hi, this is Gordon Sweeney, and here is this week's Good Gig Guide. The Boathouse at Shardlow Marina have cash bingo every Thursday. It's eyes down at 7.30. On Friday from 7.30, sing your favourite tunes with Mitch on the karaoke. On Saturday from 5pm, Animal Room will take you through the greatest hits of rock, followed by Ryan Joseph's solo vocalist from 8. And on Sunday from 5.30, it's Marlowe and Smith, who are a popular acoustic covers duo. This Friday at 8pm, the Laxlifter on South Street, Ilkeston, have in-house music. On Saturday from 9pm, they have The Rebels, a four-piece band covering all the rock classics. And on Sunday, Double Cross, an acoustic rock and blues duo will be playing from 5.30. Sunday carvers are now available from 12 till 3. Tuesday nights, it's the popular pie night. And serving from the Laxlifter is Prapai Thai, dishing up authentic Thai food Thursday to Sunday to eat in or take away. See their Facebook page, The Laxlifter, for full details. This coming Saturday at 5pm, the White Lion at Sawley have an open invitation darts tournament. Entry fee is £15 per player, which includes a free drink, with the winner receiving £100. The rest of the prize money goes to a charity of the tournament winner's choice. Every Wednesday, it's their ever-popular quiz night. Keep an eye on their Facebook page, The White Lion at Sawley, for regular entertainment updates. On Saturday at the Spanish Bar in Ilkeston, they have the Scaratinos, who are a four-piece ska and reggae band from 8pm. 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
1: And there is a late addition to the Good Gig Guide for this week. Sunday the 7th of June at the Spanish Bar on South Street in Ilkeston. 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We continue with the great sound of Harley Blue now on Gems. This is Who's That Girl?

0: If you've ever been to the events at Darley Park in Derby, you'll have seen them not this year, not last year, but the year before, I believe it was. A five-piece from Derby, the majority of their work in the function world. Weddings, corporate events, parties. They also play festival-type sets, such as Darley Park. And whilst they don't play their own music, although some of the members are also in other bands doing that kind of thing, they cover everything from the classics up to modern chart stuff. Anything that gets people dancing, they say. Amy and Jess on vocals, Ben on drums, Matt on bass and synth, Paddy on vocals, guitar and synth. They are Derby Band Cassette Roulette, covering Take That to Relight My Fire, the brilliant sound of Harley Blue before that, H-A-R-L-E-I-G-B-L-U. Check it out, track called Who's That Girl. It's 8:30 on a Thursday night. Aerowash Sound with a great Aerowash music show till 9. It's JC after 9 with a late show and the late night wind down. And we continue with Far No, with the aforementioned Emmy Dora, formerly known as M, and Nobody's Fool to play to in the next 10 minutes.
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Nobody's Fool and Someone Else on the Great Erewash Music Show, with nothing but music from artists from in and around the Erewash area. 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We'd love to receive that to give some background when we're talking about the music. And don't just send us the one thing. Keep in touch. We'd love to hear from you with future music releases. Alternatively, as I said, you can send a good old-fashioned CD if you don't want to email us, and you can send that to Erewashsound GEMS, the Media Centre, 37 Vernon Street, Cotman 8, Ilkeston, DE7 8PD. We played you Nobody's Fool and Someone Else. Prior to that, Emily Baldwin was going under the stage name of M, a local singer, songwriter and producer, spending a lot of time in around Derby and Nottingham, occasionally gigging at locations including the old Bus Depot in Nottingham, the Bodega and other places like that. There's a track from June 2023 which saw her release the track Under the Moon, which is an emotional future based collaboration with the producer far known Under the Moon on the Great Erewash Music Show. And we continue with this track from Derby band Miss 600. Oh, how we miss them. The album Swing Ting was such a brilliant album. They enjoyed massive exposure towards the end of 2011 with their debut single Twist. It even made a national A-list and remained there for an incredible 7 weeks. The website, last time I checked, still online. See what you can find out about them. Check them out. They're brilliant. Miss 600. This is Miss 600 and Super Love. Their website, miss600.com. Information always useful.

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Erewash Sound, Thursday night, the fantastic sound of Derby's Miss 600, who packed it up at their height of their fame, getting national airplay for a number of weeks as well. There's Super Love, the website still active last time I checked. It's just a shame, and we'd love them to come back. Maybe they will one day. Miss 600 and Super Love. Here's our final spotlight of the night from 17-year-old Chesterfield singer-songwriter Preston Bird. And you can stream this single on Spotify, and you can check him out on other platforms such as TikTok and Instagram under the handle of @Preston_Bird. This is Preston Bird's brand new song. It's called Lives for the Music.

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Derby, Nottingham, Derbyshire, Nottinghamshire, and specifically right here in the Erewash Borough. 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

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Thanks for your company tonight. More gems next Thursday night from 7. Chasey is up next with a late show. I'll leave you with Sandy Acres, Josh Kemp, and Leave Without You. Night night.

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Thank you for making it us tonight. Couple of tunes from the Beach Boys. I Can Hear the Music and Madonna started you off on the Late Show tonight. This is me through until 1 o'clock tomorrow morning. Late Show until 11, then the Late Night Wind Down to help you chill out tonight from 11. Maloko, classic 90s. This is Sing It Back playing now.

0: Shakira with Hips Don't Lie, classic Shakira. One of her latest tunes with Burna Boy is one of the official anthems of the World Cup, which of course kicks off in 7 days' time. The video for the official FIFA World Cup 2026 tune has already racked up about 56 million views on YouTube alone. This is JC. It's Erewhon Sounds Late Show for Thursday. And more tunes are on the way next. If you stick around, I'll do a little bit of U2 and Cool on the Gang soon.
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Late 80s U2 classic has just played on Urawa Sound with The Streets Have No Name, Kool and the Gang and Tears for Fears on the way next. Bit of an 80s theme going on The Late Show. Alternative 80s with Mark Bennett is here every single Monday. He's got 2 hours of the best alternative 80s each and every Monday between 7 and 9. If the 80s was the decade of your choice, check him out on Urawa Sound, Monday from 7.

0: This is Urawa Sound. This is JC for your Thursday with some Mike Posner next. Of course, the tune I'm about to play reminds me of the X Factor and Cher Lloyd when she did it. And of course, over the last week, Britain's Got Talent celebrating Jeremy Clarkson's. Not only does he want to just be in everything these days, from making beer to being quite good on car shows to also being all right on a farm. Clarkson's Farm debuted again yesterday. He's also chucking his hand in with the music world. He's like kind of a new Simon Cowell. Almost the same dress sense. That's on the way in a sec. This is JC, Urawa Sound. And don't forget, if you head to our website, you can find out full details on how you can listen to us on a plethora of devices, including our updated app. If you want to find out all the ways you can listen, just head to our website for more, urawasound.com.
1: If

0: That tune reminds me of when Cher Lloyd did a cover version of that. Mike Posner and Cooler Than Me, remember her from the X Factor back in the day? Mike Posner, Cooler Than Me. It's just played on Ottawa Sound. This is JC Thursday night. Thank you for your company as ever. And more tunes on the way next. We'll take you back to the 90s with about 2 minutes, 51 seconds of pure genius from Supergrass soon.
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A huge slice of the 90s. The video for that, Danny, Gaz and Mick. We know the names because they had the names on t-shirts and they were on the beach running in a bed. They were doing all kinds. It was a great tune, still is. It's kind of really stood the test of time. On Urawa Sound, we just played a little bit of Supergrass and All Right. This is JC and we play this now on The Late Show from the Spencer.

Ottawa Sound, the late show for Thursday. News on the way at 10 o'clock tonight. And I've got to play this now. You might be going to see him. He's doing a couple of dates from the 20th of June until more or less about the 22nd of July, including the brilliant Lytham Festival on the 1st of July in the Northwest, which is well worth checking out. They've got some amazing, and had some amazing names. First off, there is the Isle of Wight Festival on the 20th of June. This is Teddy Swim.

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5: From the Sky News Centre at 10. Sir Keir Starmer insists the country must choose unity and progress over division and hatred. The Prime Minister's issued the comment after revealing he was humbled to meet the parents of murdered Hancock teenager Henry Novak in Downing Street. He says the 18-year-old deserves a legacy that goes beyond this awful tragedy. A driver who hit and killed a teenage boy while targeting e-bike riders has been jailed for life with a minimum of 30 years. Zulkamin Ahmed was driving down the wrong side of the road when he struck a 16-year-old pedestrian in Darnall in Sheffield last June. The 21-year-old was found guilty of murder. This was him being questioned in police custody.
6: Now, I actually suspect that you don't know Abdullah, but yet he's been killed by your car. Why?
7: No comment.
6: Has he done anything to deserve that?
7: No comment.
6: I mean, why is he dead?
7: No comment.
5: Volodymyr Zelensky has written an open letter taunting his Russian counterpart about the war in Ukraine. He's proposing a face-to-face meeting between him and President Putin. The SNP's confirmed it's going to try and claw back more than £400,000 stolen by its former chief executive. Peter Murrell spent the money on luxury goods, including a motorhome, two cars, video games and a £24 egg poacher. He'll be sentenced later this month. During First Minister's questions, John Swinney angrily rejected growing calls for a probe by MSPs.
8: There can be no higher and more forensic investigation than a police investigation, and I therefore do not support the establishment of a parliamentary inquiry, because we've had an investigation and it convicted somebody for embezzling from my party's funds.
5: England's exams regulator says it's closely monitoring the marking of an A-level maths paper. More than 15,000 people have signed a petition in 24 hours demanding a review. And ex-Bournemouth manager Andoni Areola has taken over as Liverpool's head coach. That's the latest, I'm Lizzie.
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11: 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This is JC until 1 o'clock tomorrow morning. And here's some Doobie Brothers to start us off this hour.
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If you love music, you will love Urawa Sound. We'd love to give you variety, a little bit of the 80s with the Fiction Factory, before it the Doobie Brothers from the 70s. Right, we take you a little bit more up to date now. This is Harry Styles' American Girls, and then a classic slice of the 90s, Kiss Me from Sixpence None the Richer, is on the way. This is JC. It's Thursday night, Urawa Sound. Good evening.

0: Edo will sound weird. Sixpence None the Richer and Kiss Me. Before that, Harry Styles. He's got a ton of dates at Wembley from the 12th of June, running right through until the 4th of July. So if you're off to see him in London, enjoy. He's been playing Amsterdam over the past couple of weeks. He's got his final date there tomorrow at the Johan Cruyff Arena. So he's keeping it a little bit football related as the World Cup's on with Wembley and the Johan Cruyff Arena. Harry Styles, a great person to see live. This is JC with Rachel Platten's Flight Song and Olivia Dean on The Late Show inside the next 10 minutes.
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1: 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Rachel Platten has just played on Urawash Sound. If you love music, you will love Urawash. This is JC for Thursday. That tune was Flight Song. And this is Olivia Dean, Man I Need. And then I'll play a group who are on tour at the minute with a massive elephant on the way soon. It's Urawash Sound's Late Show. Talk to me.

0: 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A very good evening to those guys and the team there. 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They've got one of their live shows, and we've got some tickets up for grabs. I'll tell you inside the next 10 minutes how they could be yours. Keep it Urawas Sound. 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

0: on this one. 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

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This is JC with Dead or Alive, as just played on The Late Show. Now, I know the weather's not been quite as nice as it has been over the past sort of week and a half. Mixture of light rain, drizzle, thundery showers. Highs, temperature-wise, not too bad, hovering between about 17 to 21. But, of course, you may have been spending a bit of time in your garden. Look where I'm going with this. We've teamed up with our friends at BBC Gardeners World Live and the Good Food Show Summer. We've got two standard adult tickets up for grabs worth over £60 for the Birmingham NEC show for Gardeners World Live on Sunday 21st of June this year. It's got loads going on, from obviously inspiration for your garden. 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You've got until 12:30 on Sunday the 7th of June, so just about two or so days to do it. The winner is going to be drawn in Lazy Sunday shortly afterwards, and of course if you're not listening, we'll notify you by phone. 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

You've got Urawa Sound on for Thursday from 11 tonight after the news at 11 is the late night wind down, the last one of the week, because of course Friday and Saturday we give you some party classics. So if you want something that's not party related at all and to help you chill out tonight, if it's been one of them days, we've got loads of chilled out tunes, not just love tunes, relaxing tunes. Late night wind down is on after the news tonight from 11.

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5: From the Sky News Centre at 11. Keir Starmer's promised to right the wrongs in Henry Novak's murder as he met the student's family in Downing Street. Earlier, the Prime Minister accused Elon Musk of trying to whip up division after police in Southampton handcuffed the 18-year-old when his killer falsely accused him of racism. Tory leader Kemi Badenoch wants cross-party work towards solutions.
6: The only people who should gain now are young people across our country whose safety we're all concerned about. Trust in the police being improved and the family getting closure and a meaningful outcome after the loss of Henry's life.
5: A driver who ran over and murdered a 16-year-old pedestrian in Sheffield has been sentenced to at least 30 years in prison. Sulkhanain Ahmed, who's 21, was targeting e-bike and moped riders a year ago today. Volodymyr Zelensky has proposed a face-to-face meeting with Vladimir Putin in an open letter, taunting Russia over the conflict. Ukraine's leader cited drone strikes, inflation and petrol shortages as evidence of more and more negative consequences for Moscow. Scotland's First Minister has angrily rejected growing calls for a Holyrood probe into Peter Murrell's embezzlement of SNP funds. The party's planning action to recoup more than £400,000 that he stole. In sport, Ollie Robinson's inspired a comeback from England's cricketers at the end of a dramatic day one of the first test against New Zealand. The recalled bowler took 3 wickets in his opening over at Lord's as the tourists closed on 661 for 6 in reply to 140 all out. Robinson says it's been a remarkable day.
7: When we looked at the pitch this morning, it looked like it was going to play a lot better than it did. They obviously bowled really well this morning against us, and we sort of knew that we had to follow suit, and to get, what were they, 6 down there at the end is great effort from everyone.
5: And Liverpool have confirmed the appointment of Andoni Iraola as the Premier League club's new head coach. That's the latest. I'm Daisy Steele.
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9: 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This is JC. You've got Erewash Sound on. Thursday night, Late Night Wind Down is here with Lauren Spencer Smith, Janet Jackson next. And first off, some Kenny G. Like I said, it's just chilled out tunes. Nothing more, nothing less on The Late Night Wind Down.
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0: Cross.
1: A little bit of Lauren Spencer Smith on Erowa Sound. That was Fingers Crossed. This is JC. It is the late night wind down. Your chance to chill out. Thank you for making it Erowa Sound for Thursday with The Farm all together now. After this classic from Diana Ross, One Shining Moment, it is Erowa Sound.

0: All together now, the original from 1990 has just played. They did a little bit of a remix of that in 2004 for one of the Euro tournaments England were involved in. Of course, the World Cup will be on this time next week. It will all be kicking off on the 11th of June, which hopefully, like me, if you're already counting down and you're going to enjoy a summer of football, then good luck if you're supporting England, Scotland, or anybody else for that matter. Enjoy the tournament. All together now from the Farmers Just Played. This is JC. It is Erdo Sound Late Night Wind Down. Chilled out tunes and the name of the game. And ABBA is on the way next.
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Miley Cyrus and Angels Like You with Bobby Vinton and ABBA before it. This is JC. The chilled out tunes are on. You've got the late night wind down on Monday, Tuesday, Wednesday, Thursday from 11 through until 1 o'clock the following morning. We give you some nice relaxing tunes. Remember this from James Morrison, You Give Me Something is on Ottawa Sound. You're

big tune. It wasn't a one-hit wonder. It only got to number two. Big Mountain, Baby I Love You Way, from the summer of 1994. Each and every Saturday on Urawa Sound, you get 2 hours of pure 90s nostalgia, a little bit like that from Big Mountain. Brian Noon is here from 5 o'clock on Saturday with the 90s show. Well worth checking out. It's a great listen on Urawa Sound. The late night wind down continues next for Thursday with Marshmello and Church.

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This is JC. A couple of more tunes to get in for this hour on the Late Night Wind Down before the news at midnight. We'll play this on Erawash.

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4: From the Sky News Centre at midnight, the Prime Minister's calling on the country to choose unity and progress over division and hatred following Henry Novak's murder. The 18-year-old died in police handcuffs, falsely accused of racism by his Sikh killer in Southampton in December. The incident sparked violent protests. Sir Keir Starmer says he was profoundly humbled to meet the teenager's parents at Downing Street yesterday. Ahead of that private meeting, he had this message.
5: This is a tragic case. We have to start with Henry. We really need to listen to Henry's family because they're asking us, as politicians, as leaders, not to use his case to whip up division, not to cause disturbances.
4: A driver's starting at least 30 years in jail for running over and murdering a teenage pedestrian. 21-year-old Zulkarnain Ahmed was trying to target e-bike and moped riders when he sped into his victim down the wrong side of the road in Sheffield. Volodymyr Zelensky has written an open letter taunting his Russian counterpart about the war in Ukraine. He's proposing a face-to-face meeting between him and President Putin. The SNP's confirmed it's going to try and claw back more than £400,000 stolen by its former chief executive. Peter Morrill spent the money on luxury goods, including a motorhome, two cars, video games and a £24 egg poacher. During First Minister's questions, John Swinney angrily rejected growing calls for a probe by MSPs.
6: There can be no higher and more forensic investigation than a police investigation, and I therefore do not support the establishment of a parliamentary inquiry, because we've had an investigation and it convicted somebody for embezzling from my party's funds.
4: Andy Burnham says he'll challenge Sir Keir Starmer for the Labour leadership if he wins the Makerfield by-election. Hitting back at Mr Burnham, Downing Street said the process for challenging the Labour leader has not been triggered. And the former Prince Andrew has been photographed with a large bruise on his face. The disgraced royal was pictured driving near his home in Norfolk. That's the latest. I'm Jessie Steele.
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9: It is the late night wind down, hour two, or the second and last hour. Between now and one, this is JC giving you some tunes to help you chill out. We take you back to 1996. First out from the Tony Rich Project, Nobody Knows. And then we'll do a little bit of Wherever You Will Go and some classic Kylie. This is JC. The chilled out tunes are on. 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

The song we started off with at midnight tonight on the second hour of the Late Night Wind, and I haven't heard on the radio in ages, I haven't played that for years. Tony Rich Project and Nobody Knows started you off on Euro Sound. That tune, a top 10 hit from May 1996. And we've had a little bit of Kylie just playing there as well. This is JC. Hopefully you're doing all right. Welcome to your Friday morning. Late Night Wind Down continues with some chilled out tunes until one with Lionel Richie after this from Ella Henderson.

0: That bloke turning 77 in about 2 weeks or so. Lionel Richie, hello. Has just played on Urawa Sound. This is JC. It is the Late Night Wind Down. We do it a couple of nights a week. Last one of the week tonight. It's Chilled Out Tunes right through until one, with three lined up to go next. Some Cliff Richard, the Righteous Brothers, and some classic UB40 on the Late Night Wind Down soon. This is Urawa Sound. Good morning.
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0: It is the time of the week where we give you some chilled out tunes, late night wind down on Urawa Sound. It happens Monday, Tuesday, Wednesday, Thursday from 11 through until 1 o'clock. So about half an hour or so to go. This is JC. That was Jason Derulo and Love Not War with the Sugar Babes and Too Lost in You before it. And Boyzone Words, who have reformed, who are back out on tour soon. They're on the way next. And so Matthew Wilder inside the next 10 minutes as well. Urawa Sound.
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It is almost time for me to disappear. Thank you for hanging out with me tonight. This is JC on Urawa Sound later on today. Yes, it's Friday morning. If you're not going to bed, Urawa Sound's breakfast show here with Paul Stacey to wake you up in the morning from 7. The Night Owls will guide you through the early hours between 1 and 7. And I'll be back later on tonight, Friday night, with some party classics from 9. Either way, whatever you're doing, enjoy your Friday, and I'll play this for you now. Baby.

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3: From the Sky News Centre at 1. Sir Keir Starmer's promising to right the wrongs of Henry Novak's murder. The Prime Minister's met the teenager's family in Downing Street and says he deserves a legacy that goes beyond this awful tragedy. The 18-year-old student died in handcuffs in Southampton in December after his killer falsely accused him of racism. Tory leader Kemi Badenoch also held talks with his parents yesterday.
4: Henry's last moments